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2: It's Dance Time in Texas with DJ Mike, a weekly show featuring the top Texas Red Dirt songs packing the dance floors all over Texas. 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Humdinger Boots, where boots meet the music. And now to the countdown. Starting off this week's countdown, it's David Lewis with an upbeat feel-good song that brings back the traditional honky-tonk sound with plenty of fiddle and pedal steel guitar. This one tells the story of a man racing down the highway to get back home to his lake.

up is Jenna Paulette, who brings us a different style of her songwriting as she trades in the ranch for romance with a playful slow dancing love song about two people enjoying the morning after a perfect night together. Coming in at number 9, this is High Noon by Jenna.

Coming in at number eight, it's Caitlin Butts with a song inspired by a real-life encounter at the Two Step In Festival in Austin, Texas. While walking backstage hand-in-hand with her husband after a Miranda Lambert concert, a girl in the crowd called out, "Damn, he's fine." Later, when a friend asked Caitlin if that woman showing attention to her husband bothered her, her response was simple yet powerful. "A man that can be taken from me was never really mine."

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2: Welcome back to Dance Time in Texas. It's time for my hit pick of the week. While snowed in on a mountain at the Steamboat Springs Music Festival, Kyle Garrett realized that through all the miles, stress, and challenges of the music business, he'd finally found freedom and peace in the simple things. Here's my hit pick of the week, High Livin' by Kyle Garrett.

0: now, back to the countdown. Coming in at number 7, it's Curtis Grimes with a heartfelt tribute to the cowboy way of life, a tradition passed down from father to son. Known for his traditional country sound and authentic storytelling, Curtis captures the grit, resilience, and the quiet pride of those who live by the cowboy code, because that's what cowboys do.
1: He'll work hard, play hard, full of heart, showing

late night feeling when you're missing someone and looking for any excuse to pick up the phone and call them? Billy Joe Jones' latest release taps into those vulnerable moments when you miss someone and just want to hear their voice again. Make plans to see her live on stage at Calhoun's in Denison or Hoots Hall in Burleson. Here's Billy Joe with this week's number 6, Reasons to Call.

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1: Welcome back to Dance Time in Texas. This week's featured artist, the Cunningham Sisters. Tammy and Stormy, the Cunningham Sisters, are proud seventh-generation Texans from Dripping Springs with family roots stretching back to before the Republic of Texas. Raised on faith, family, music, and the cowboy way of life, they bring authentic Texas tradition to every performance. Their musical journey began at just 5 years old when they started taking lessons and quickly found themselves performing on a stage. Today, not only do these talented sisters play guitar, banjo, pedal steel, mandolin, harmonica, piano, and drums, they blend heartfelt harmonies with the warmth, grit, and authenticity of true Texas country. Their recent releases, I Want to Know and God's House, are helping these young cowgirls make their mark on the Texas music scene. Tammy and Stormy, welcome to Dance Time in Texas.
2: Thank you all so much for having us.
1: 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Who are the Cunningham Sisters?
2: Well, first off, my name is Cammie.
3: And I'm Stormy.
2: And we're the Cunningham Sisters. We are sixth-generation Texans, and we're born and raised in the Texas Hill Country.
3: We grew up rodeoing, hunting, fishing, and playing music together. Country music has always been a huge part of our lives, and we've just been singing about our experiences.
2: And we're very blessed to take those experiences and turn them into songs.
1: So what part of the Hill Country are y'all from?
2: We are just west of Austin and Dripping Springs.
1: You grew up surrounded by music and rodeo. What did a typical day look like in your house growing up?
2: Well, growing up, I mean, we had school during the day, obviously, but after that, we were always down at the barn getting the horses ready. We would rope every night, and then we'd come home, and that's when we would practice our music, is after the whole day's done.
1: What events did y'all do in rodeo?
2: So we both team rope and rope breakaway.
3: And I also tie goats, but team roping is our main event.
2: Yeah, okay. I don't tie goats, only Stormy.
1: At what point did you figure out you wanted to sing more than you wanted to rope?
2: We've always wanted to do both. I mean, whenever people ask us rodeo or music, we always say both because we love both so much. But I think these past couple years, we've started to realize that music can take us more than rodeo, and we could do that the rest of our lives if we just kept at it.
1: How many instruments do y'all play?
2: I play guitar, banjo, harmonica, piano, mandolin, and a little steel guitar.
3: I play all those, but I'm not as good at, I don't play the steel guitar, and I'm not as good as the banjo as she is. And I play the drums too.
1: Who is like more the DJ or the MC, and who's more the troublemaker?
2: I'm more of the MC, and she's definitely the troublemaker in real life too.
1: Has anybody made y'all bust out laughing or forget the words to a song in the middle of a show?
2: So my friend Addie and her dad were dancing one time in front of us, and he flipped her out of nowhere. It was so unexpected. I just completely forgot the words, and we were laughing so hard, but it was really funny.
1: He didn't drop her, did he?
2: No. She landed it. Yes, sir.
1: She landed it. All right, Addie, gymnastics might be in your future.
2: Yeah.
1: So where can we catch you on stage?
2: Well, every year at the Founders Day Festival in Dripping Springs, we always play. And Whiskey Ridge and Driftwood, we have a few shows lined up.
3: The Neon Armadillo in Wimberley. And for other upcoming shows, you can find us at thecunninghamsisters.com or our socials, TikTok, Instagram, and Facebook.
2: And all the dates for those shows will be on our website as well.
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2: Well, the next single that we're going to release, called I Want to Know, we're super excited for everyone to hear that.
3: We're recording in Nashville in August. We're recording 4 new songs. And we just released our first music video called God's House.
1: Tell me the story about God's House.
2: Well, we originally wrote it because we feel like we're always on the road, and we always feel like we're closest to God outside of church. And God isn't just in churches, He's everywhere. No matter where we're at,
3: we're always in God's house.

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1: Thank you, DJ Mike.
0: And now, back to the countdown. Up next at number five, it's Alvin, Texas native Seth Cannon with his swampy South Texas tune full of Southern soul. After co-writing two number one hits with Sandy June's Southern King and Lee Thomas's Pretty Woman of Mine, Seth makes his move as a solo artist. This one celebrates small town living down by the river. Throw

0: 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I asked Mike McClure to tell his story behind this week's number four, Hard Time Moving On.
1: It's about really a look at my dad. You know, I lost my mom 2 years ago. And, you know, just kind of looking at the hard time that he's had going through it. And

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2: 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And now, the top of the chart. Moving up to number three this week, it's William Clark Green with a song that reflects a whole new chapter of his life. Moving from the days of barroom anthems and heartbreak songs into a life as a husband and a father, this track explores what we inherit, what we pass down, and the strength it takes to keep standing when life knocks you down. This week's number three, Stubborn and Remorseful.

2, it's Wade Bowen with the song Born from a Difficult Season of His Life. After vocal surgery forced him off the road, he also faced the heartbreaking loss of a trusted member of his crew. It was during this time Wade found healing through songwriting. He realized sometimes, in order to wash away the pain, we need

0: now, this week's number one. After a painful breakup, Mike Ryan wanted nothing more than to move past the hurt, but those emotions followed him into the studio. When he sat down to write, he realized how difficult it was to write a happy song when his heart was still hurting. Make plans now to see Mike Ryan live at Green Hall in New Braunfels or the 2920 Roadhouse in Hockley, where he'll be telling his story of this week's number one, Hard to Write a Love Song.
1: I'm tired of writing about drinking, but I just poured a drink.

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I said I'd never say it again. I guess I shouldn't say anything at all, since you're supposed to belong to him. But I just can't let you go without telling you just how much I love you.

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Big fine cars and fancy cars. 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
1: No child should ever feel like they're worth nothing. It hurts even worse if these words come from people that they love unconditionally.
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0: Summer is in full swing and the fun is ramping up. With young drivers eager to explore new places and enjoy the sun, the risk of road casualties increase. Did you know that 1/5 of all casualties will involve a young driver? We strongly encourage you to take all precautions. 1. Check all passengers have their seatbelts on. 2. Avoid alcohol if you are anticipating later driving, as most crashes occur in the late evening after a drink. 3. Adjust speed according to speed limits and traffic conditions. 4. Even if you're a safe driver, others may not be. Stay aware of other drivers' actions and hazards. 5. Do not drive whilst tired. 6. Ensure all potential distractions are eliminated, such as reckless friends or loud music. 3 or more passengers substantially increase your risk of an accident by 182%. With 50% of drivers being involved in a road accident in their first year, we want you to have an incredible summer without fear of accidents. Take the precautions, have a safe summer on our roads.
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2: Daddy?
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As they lower me in my coffin, I feel the tears all falling down on my cheek.

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She broke down the other day, yeah, you know, some things in life may change, and some things, they stay the same.

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3: 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Today's going to become warm, plenty of sunshine in the morning. Cloud will bubble up in the afternoon, becoming cloudier, but plenty of sunshine will return by the late evening. This evening tonight will be calm, dry, with largely clear skies and just a few areas of isolated patchy cloud at times. Looking at your sunset today will be at 8:37. Pollution is low, UV is high, and your pollen also moderate. High is 7 today, 23 degrees, your low is 14. Right now in Sheerness, it is just 15 degrees. Tide times for Sheerness today. At the moment, we are on a high tide until low tide comes in at 11:57 this morning at 1.34 metres. Then your high tide this evening will be at 6:21 at 5.30 metres. And that's it. You're up to date. Traffic and travel is next.
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3: Okay, so let's have a look at the roads out there this morning. Looking across the island, nothing to tell you about at the moment. It's all looking quiet and free-flowing at the moment because the schools are still off, I suppose. Right, over onto the mainland this morning, A249 Sheppey crossing in both directions, no problems there. Also, the King's Ferry Bridge, no problems there at the moment. There is some roadworks along Old Ferry Road there at the moment. The road is closed at the junction of School Lane. So if you're going that way, do allow yourself some extra time for that one. Over into Sittingbourne at the moment. Sittingbourne looking nice and clear as well. A249 going down to the Stockbury flyover. All approaches there, including the M2 in both directions. That's looking okay. A249 Detlin Hill, that's clear right the way down to the M20 roundabout. And the M20 in both directions looking okay. Don't forget though, coastbound from Junction 8, you've got Operation Brock there in both directions, not causing any problems at the moment. A249 from the M20 roundabout down to Maidstone looking okay. Fairmeadow coming into town, got 3 minutes of delays there this morning, not helped by the roadworks ongoing there at the moment, and the rest of Maidstone looking light. Local trains from Sheerness on Sea to Sittingbourne. Next train will be the 7:13 service from Platform 1. It's calling at Queenborough Kemsley, gets you to Sittingbourne at 7:31. 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And that's it. 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

5 there, and Keep On Moving, number one back in 1999. And that's how we start things on a Thursday morning here on the Get Up and Go Breakfast Show. Myself, Wayne C, taking you through until 10 o'clock this morning. Coming up between now and then, I've got your feel-good music for your Thursday morning, getting you across that commute and whatever you're doing today. Also coming up on the show, I've got your traffic and travel on the hour and half past the hour. So your next one will be in just over 20 minutes time at 7:30. Also coming up on the show a little bit later on, I've got your weather. I've got our news headlines, our showbiz news, our section that we call Who Knew News, plus loads more. And not forgetting our quiz that we will start off at about 7:45 this morning. Also, your requests, dedications, always welcome here on Sheppy FM, so why not get in contact with me this morning at 01795 665 898. 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So why not take us wherever you go on the move? Right, let's get back to some more great music then, kicking things off. I've got Coldplay with Paradise from 2011. The last, There She Goes from 1990. Katy Perry, Part of Me from 2012, and loads more. Do not go anywhere. 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

Bilal's there, and there she goes from 1990 right here, Sheppey FM 92.2. 18 minutes past 7 on your Thursday morning, the 6th of August. Coming up in just over 10 minutes' time, your traffic and travel. We'll have a look and see what's happening around the county for you this morning. Up till then, I've got more great music on the way. Katy Perry, Part of Me, number one from 2012. The Jonas Brothers with Sucker from 2019. And how about Jade? Don't Walk Away, the original Jade, should I say, not the one from Little Mix. That one, 1992. Right, it's all to come on your award-winning Sheppey FM 92.2.

0: 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All the information in there.
1: 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Good luck, everybody.
2: Summer is in full swing and the fun is ramping up. With young drivers eager to explore new places and enjoy the sun, the risk of road casualties increase. 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We strongly encourage you to take all precautions. 1. Check all passengers have their seatbelts on. 2. Avoid alcohol if you are anticipating later driving, as most crashes occur in the late evening after a drink. 3. Adjust speed according to speed limits and traffic conditions. 4. Even if you're a safe driver, others may not be. Stay aware of other drivers' actions and hazards. 5. Do not drive whilst tired. 6. Ensure all potential distractions are eliminated, such as reckless friends or loud music. 3 or more passengers substantially increase your risk of an accident by 182%. With 50% of drivers being involved in a road accident in their first year, we want you to have an incredible summer without fear of accidents. Take the precautions, have a safe summer on our roads.
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Coming up next, your traffic and travel. We'll see what's happening out there on the roads, on the rails, across the island and across the county.

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2: Okay, time is now 7:32. Let's get the latest on the roads, on the rails, across the county and the surrounding areas. Right, looking across the island, nothing to tell you about on there at the moment. It's all looking nice and quiet at the moment. Looking over onto the mainland this morning, A249 Sheppey Crossing, in both directions, no problems there, no problems on the King's Ferry Bridge. We've got a road closure at the moment on Old Ferry Road in Eyewade, that goes down to School Lane in both directions there. So if you're heading that way, do allow yourself extra time for the diversion there at the moment. Right, over into Sittingbourne, all looking quiet at the moment. All the schools are still off at the moment. A249 going down to the Stockbury flyover. All approaches there, including the M2 in both directions, looking okay. A249 Detlin Hill, that's clear until you get to the bottom of the hill. Then you got about 5 minutes of delays going down to the M20 roundabout. M20 itself in both directions, looking okay. Don't forget though, coastbound from Junction 8, you got Operation Brock in both directions, not causing any problems at the moment. A249 from the M20 roundabout down to Maidstone, looking okay. And all I've got in Maidstone at the moment is Fairmeadow coming into town. You've got about 3 minutes of delays due to those ongoing roadworks there at the moment. Rest of Maidstone also looking clear. Right, local trains from Sheerness on Sea to Sittingbourne. Next train will be the 7:46 service from Platform 1. It's calling at Queenborough Swale. Kemsley gets you to Sittingbourne at 8:05. If you missed that one or you want to lay the search, got the 8:17 and the 8:46. And that's it. That's all I've got on my screens at the moment. But if you know something we're not reporting, please get in contact. 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And that is it. You're up to date. 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

0: there, and Ho Hey from 2012 right here, Sheppy FM 92.2. Right, coming up, we've got more great music on the way. Owen Paul with My Favourite Waste of Time, Just Jax with Stars in Their Eyes, Prince with Raspberry Beret. Try saying that after you've had a couple. I can't even say it sober. So, yes, there you go. Right, loads more great music on the way. Let's get to those then.
1: You're mine.
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1: Okay, this is the quiz where we play three songs, one thing in common, but that one thing is, yes, you lot out there have to tell me what it is. So, yes, three songs, and if we, I'll tell you what I'm going to do, yes, I'm going to play the three songs, and on Facebook I'm going to give you an optional clue, because I think today's one is quite difficult. So we'll see how we go, shall we? Right, so song number one of our three, Kylie Minogue, Can't Get You Out of My Head, from 2001.

there you go. Song number one of our three, Kylie Minogue, Can't Get You Out of My Head from 2001. So that song and the next two songs have one thing in common. But what is that one thing? Right, song number two is Britney Spears' Toxic, and that plays after this.

Song number two there, Britney Spears' Toxic from 2003. And after just two songs, I haven't even mentioned the bonus clue. Gary's got it correct in one. So there you go. He says a bit hard that one this morning, but we'll see. This is why I said I'll give out an additional clue as well. Right, so song number three of our three is Katy Perry, I Kissed a Girl from 2008. So that song and the previous two songs, they all have one thing in common. But what is that one thing?

0: So there you go, three songs, one thing in common. So we started off with Kylie Minogue, Can't Get You Out of My Head. Then we had Britney Spears with Toxic. And finishing there with Katy Perry, I Kissed a Girl. So they are three songs. They have one thing in common. But what is that one thing? If you think you know the answer, then give us a call in the studio on 01795 665 898. 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Right, lines for the quiz will close in 15 minutes time at 8.50, 8.55 or thereabouts. I will reveal the correct answer and tell you who's got it correct this morning. No prizes today, just playing for fun. And if you're a bit stumped on trying to find the answer, head over to Sheppy FM 92.2 on Facebook, or go to Wayne C on Sheppy FM Facebook. You'll find an additional clue on there, and of course the rest of the songs and the numbers to get in contact with me this morning. Right, time's now 8 o'clock. Let's get the latest on the roads and on the rails.
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0: Okay, so let's have a look and see what's happening out there on the roads and on the rails this morning. So looking across the island, nothing to tell you about at the moment. All looking very quiet out there this morning, which is always good news. Right, over onto the mainland this morning, A249, the Shelby Crossing in both directions. No problems there, no problems on the King's Ferry Bridge. We have got a road closure though over there in Iwade, Old Ferry Road. It's closed from Sheppy Way down to School Lane. Yes, if you're going that way, do allow yourself extra time for a diversion around that one this morning. Right, over into Sittingbourne. Right, A2 London Road. There is roadworks in both directions there at the junction of Burley Road. Goes down to Ufton Lane as well, in both directions there. So, yes. Also, road closure there as well goes to, where is it? Hawthorne Avenue. Yes. It goes from the A2 right the way down to Gibson Street. So there you go. A little bit of information for Sittingbourne. Right, other than that, Sittingbourne looking clear. A249 going down to the Stockbury flyover. All approaches there, including the M2 in both directions, looking okay. A249, Detling Hill clear till you get to the top of the hill. Then you've got about 6 minutes off delays going down to the M20 roundabout. M20 itself in both directions looking okay. Don't forget though, Junction 8 coastbound, you've got the Operation Brock in both directions, not causing any problems at the moment. A249 from the M20 roundabout down to Maidstone looking okay, and all I've got in Maidstone is Fair Meadow. Coming into town, you've got about 5 minutes off delays due to those roadworks ongoing there at the moment. The rest of Maidstone is looking clear. Local trains from Sheerness on Sea to Sittingbourne. Next train will be the 8:17 service from Platform 1. It's calling at Queenborough, Kemsley, gets you to Sittingbourne at 8:35. If you missed that one or you want the latest service, you've got the 8:46 and the 9:17. And that is it. That's all I've got on my screens at the moment. But if you know something we're not reporting, please get in contact and let me know on 01 795 665 898. 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And that is it. You're up to date at 3 minutes past eight on Thursday, the 6th of August. And with that, you know, up to date.
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now, and they'll just put you in the spotlight and hope that you'll do alright, or maybe not. Now why do you wanna go and put stars in their eyes?

me that you had help? Help? What's that about? Never mind. I'll accept the answer anyway. Got no choice, really, have I? Oh, voice is going. I've only been back 2 days. Right, your news headlines for today. Some of them that are reaching us today, anyway. People in England needing immediate care for mental health problems will be able to access specialist walk-in hubs close to their home, the government is promising. Ministers have set out plans to create a network of nearly 200 community mental health centres and mental health A&Es by 2029. Their aim is to give those experiencing a mental health crisis or significant distress somewhere to go to help when they need it. With plans to open dozens of hubs in high street locations like banks and libraries. One in five people struggle with their mental health and thousands of people turn up at A&E when they could go to a crisis point because they can't find help elsewhere. Iran says it has reached an agreement with Oman to on a route for shipping through the Strait of Hormuz. Foreign Ministry spokesman Ismail Bikay did not give any further details on the agreement, which he said was in the final stages. He warned, however, that a deal with Oman would not guarantee safe navigation through the strait, arguing security remained impacted by the US blockade of Iran's ports. The US and Oman have not commented on the proposal. And last but not least, the average person will leave behind 9,828 photos and 62,670 social media posts when they're gone. That's a whole lifetime of holiday snaps, birthday messages, blurry selfies and those posts you meant to delete but never did. Over a third of our life events end up online and they'll still be sitting there long after we've gone. So yeah, just think what you're posting up today will still be there after you've gone. Yeah, so there you go. They say that posts never go and they don't really, do they? Coming up a little bit later on, I've got your showbiz news, our section that we call Who Knew News, plus loads more. Right now, though, we're going to get more music in there for you. I've got Prince, Raspberry Beret. I'm not saying that again. Catatonia with Mulder and Scully from 1998. Elvis Presley, Hound Dog from 1956. Going all the way back there. And loads more. And don't forget, coming up at 10 minutes time, 20 past 8 or thereabouts, I'll give you a reminder of today's quiz. If you can't wait till then, head over to Facebook. Go to Wayne C on Sheppy FM or Sheppy FM 92.2. You'll find all the details on there and the ways to get in contact this morning.

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1: Okay, so let's give you a quick reminder of today's quiz. Right, so about half an hour or so ago, I played you three songs in full. Not going to play them again in full, just going to give you a quick blast of them. So three songs, one thing in common, but what is that one thing? Right, first song was Kylie Minogue, Can't Get You Out of My Head from 2001. Song number two, Britney Spears and Toxic from 2003. And song number three was Katy Perry, I Kissed a Girl from 2008. So there you go, three songs, one thing in common, but what is that one thing? If you think know the answer, why not give us a call in the studio on 01 795 665 898. 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Lines for the quiz will close in half an hour at 8:50. 8:55 or thereabouts, I will reveal the correct answer and tell you who's got it correct this morning. No prizes today, just playing for fun. And as I said earlier, if you go to Sheppy FM on Facebook or go to Wayne C on Sheppy FM on Facebook, you'll find an additional clue on there for you to help you this morning. And also the other three songs if you missed them, and also the ways to get in contact with me this morning. Right, as I said, lines for the quiz will close in 30 minutes time, so you ain't got long. I will give you another reminder in about 20 minutes time at 8:40. That will be your last reminder. Right, coming up, I've got Elvis Presley, Hound Dog. I've got Clash with London Calling from 1979. Brand new music from Stella Lefty of Boston. This one doing very well at the moment. Christina Aguilera, Duran Duran, and loads more. Do not go anywhere. We will be right back after these messages.
0: 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The Island's Choice. 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

The Clash there, and London Calling from 1979, right here at Sheppey FM 92.2. Coming up in just under 3 minutes' time, I've got your traffic and travel on the way. We'll let you know what's happening out there on the roads and on the rails. Good morning to Becca this morning, correct answer for the quiz as well.

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2: Okay, 8.31, let's get the latest on the roads, on the rails this morning. So, looking across the island, nothing too bad. It's all lovely and quiet out there at the moment. All the school's off at the moment, so a lot of people off work as well. Summer holidays, you see, summer. Right, over onto the mainland this morning, A249, the Sheppey crossing in both directions. No problems there, no problems on the King's Ferry Bridge. Over there in Iway, you've got a road closure on Ferry Road. That is at the junction of School Lane in both directions. So if you're heading that way, do allow yourself some extra time for the diversion there. Right, looking over into Sittingbourne, all I've got at the moment is you've got roadworks in both directions along London Road. That is at the junction of Rock Road in both directions there. It goes from Rock Road down to Ufton Lane. So if you're heading that way, do allow yourself extra time for those roadworks there. Right, A249 going down to the Stockbury flyover, all approaches there, including the M2 in both directions, looking okay. A249, Detlin Hill, that's clear right the way down to the M20 roundabout. M20 in both directions, looking okay. Don't forget though, coastbound from Junction 8. Got Operation Brock in both directions. Says here until the 25th of August, so not too long, yeah. Right, A249 from the M20 roundabout down to Maidstone, looking okay. And all I've got in Maidstone at the moment is Fair Meadow, looking busy at the moment. 6 minutes coming into town, not helped by the roadworks ongoing along there at the moment. Right, rest of Maidstone is looking okay. Right, your local trains from Sheerness on Sea to Sittingbourne. Next train will be the 8:46 service from Platform 1. It's calling at all stations. Queenborough, Swale, Kemsley gets you to Sittingbourne at 9:05. If you missed that one, or you want a later service, you've got the 9:17 and the 9:47. And that's it. That's all I've got on my screen at the moment. But if you know something that we're not reporting, please get in contact. Let me know. On 01 795 665 898, you can also text 07 938 221 617, alternatively send us an email, contact@sheppeyfm.org.uk, and don't forget you can also message us via the free Sheppey FM app, available on Android and iOS devices. 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And that is it. You're up to date at 8:33. It is Thursday, the 6th of August. If you just joined us, good morning and a warm welcome. Glad to have your company with us this morning. Your next update will be in just over 25 minutes time at 9 o'clock. And with that, you're now up to date.
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0: Okay, so three songs, one thing in common, but what is that one thing? Well, let's give you a quick reminder of those three songs. So song number one was Kylie Minogue, Can't Get You Out of My Head from 2001. Song number two, Britney Spears and Toxic from 2003. It's getting late. And song number three was Katy Perry and I Kissed a Girl from 2008. And if you're on Facebook, go over to Wayne C on Shappy FM Facebook, or go to Shappy FM 92.2 on Facebook. You'll find a bonus clue on there for you as well if you're having trouble finding what the one thing in common is. But if you think you know the answer, then why not contact the studio?
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0: 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Lines for the quiz are going to close in 5 minutes time, so you got not very long to get your answers in if you think you know the answer. Also, about 8:55 or thereabouts, I'll reveal the correct answer and tell you who's got it correct this morning. No prizes today, just playing for fun. Right, we've got a couple of messages from some of our sponsors. Then we'll be back with more great music. Florence and the Machine with Spectrum, Calvin Harris remix there from 2012. We'll also have some showbiz news for you and loads more music. Coming up at 9 o'clock, we've got your traffic and your travel and your weather for the island. 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

0: Florence and the Machine there, and Spectrum, Say My Name, Calvin Harris remix there. Number one back in 2012 right here, Shappy FM 92.2. Well, let's have a quick look at the showbiz news for you this morning, coming in this morning. Right, James Dean and Audrey Hepburn have been crowned the sexiest famous at dead folk. Is there such a thing? I don't know. The Hollywood icons came top of the historical figures we would most like to date, while William Shakespeare, actor Charlie Chaplin, and Egyptian Queen Cleopatra were also in the top 10. Those polls could choose anyone from anywhere in the world over any time period, with the only condition that they had to be famous and no longer living. Also making the lost hotties list were Elvis, Albert Einstein, and even former Prime Minister Maggie Thatcher. Some people, eh? Right, also in showbiz news, Joe Marler has officially become the first celebrity gladiator stepping into the Sheffield Arena as his alter ego, Moolah. He's the first celeb to join a team of elite athletes and will be taking on contestants in specials that are meant to be packed with power, personality, and loads of surprises. He's popped up on loads of shows since then, from game shows to charity matches, and even became a proper fan favourite on the Celebrity Traitors last autumn, thanks to his sharp analysis and his friendships with Joe Wilkinson and Nick Mohammed. Also in the news, Spider-Man The Brand New Day has smashed records this week, pulling in $1 billion in just 6 days, making it the second fastest film ever to hit that milestone. The only one ahead of that is Avengers Endgame, which managed even more in the first weekend back in 2019. A new film landed on the 31st of July, and it marks Tom Holland's seventh time putting on the suit and swinging through another blockbuster. So there you go, that's your showbiz news. Coming up next, I've got your traffic and travel and your weather on the island. We're also going to close down today's quiz, but first, let's have this Shaggy, O Carolina from 1993.
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1: Okay, so three songs I played you this morning in full. Also, one thing in common. And also, if you go onto Facebook, I gave you a bonus clue. Yes. just to get you to go on Facebook, basically. Right, so let's go through those songs once again before we close down today's quiz. Song number one then, Kylie Minogue, Can't Get You Out of My Head. Song number two, Britney Spears and Toxic. Song number three, Katy Perry, I Kissed a Girl. So I also gave you a optional clue on Facebook. I said to you, the connection isn't the titles or the artist performing them. Think about the person working behind the scenes. Yes, see. A lot of people got it without that clue, but that clue should have helped you in getting the answer. So what was the answer then this morning? All three songs were co-written by a British songwriter, Kathy Dennis. So there you go. That's the answer. They were all written by the same person, which was Kathy Dennis. So if you're playing along at home and you got that as your answer, then well done to you. Let's have a look at the correct answer in the studio. Danny's got it correct. Also, Becca got it correct. Sarah got it correct. Gary got it correct. And I believe that is all. Yeah. So let's have a look. I should have had this other screen up already, but I've been so busy with other things, I haven't had time to do it. So I'm a naughty boy. Right, John has got it correct as well. Let's have a look as well. And also Trudy, she says she doesn't know the answer. She says she'll try again tomorrow. So there you go. Very easy when you know the answer. Sometimes it's not always easy. Sometimes I make them easy, sometimes I don't. This morning I wanted to be difficult. Yeah, wouldn't it be difficult? Difficult Wayne. It is 9 o'clock, so let's have a look and see what's happening out there on the roads, on the rails. But first, your local weather for the island.
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1: Okay, so let's have a look at your weather for the island. Right, today will become warm, plenty of sunshine in the morning, a cloud will bubble up in the afternoon, becoming cloudier, but plenty of sunshine will return by late evening. This evening and tonight will be calm, dry, with largely clear skies and just a few areas of isolated patchy cloud at times. Sunset today will be at 8:37. Pollution is low, UV is high, and your pollen moderate. Highest temperature today, we're looking at 23 degrees, your low is 14. Right now in Sheerness, it is 19 degrees. And your tide times for Sheerness at the moment. At the moment, we're on a high tide. That's going to be until 11:57. Then we'll have a low tide at 1.34 metres. High tide this evening will be at 6:21 at 5.30 metres. And that is it. You're up to date. Your traffic and travel is coming up next.
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1: Okay, so let's have a look at the roads out there then. This morning, looking across the island, nothing to tell you about at the moment. It's all looking very quiet out there and free-flowing at the moment. Over onto the mainland this morning, the A249 Sheppey crossing in both directions. No problems there, no problems on the King's Ferry Bridge. Over into Ironwade, you got a road closure on Ferry Road, Old Ferry Road from Sheppey Way down to School Lane in both directions there. So if you're heading that way, do allow yourself extra time for a diversion, if there's one there. Yes. Right, over into Sittingbourne, London Road, heading into town. You got about 3 minutes off delays there this morning. You got roadworks in both directions at the junction of Rock Road. So yes, a little bit of traffic there at the moment. Over onto the A249, going down to the Stotbury flyover. All approaches there, including the M2 in both directions, looking okay. A249 Detlin Hill, that's clear right the way down to the M20 roundabout. M20 itself in both directions, looking okay. Okay, don't forget though, coastbound from Junction 8, you've got Operation Brock in both directions there, not causing any problems at the moment. A249 from the M20 roundabout down to Maidstone, looking okay, and all I've got in Maidstone at the moment is Fair Meadow. Yes, you guessed it, Fair Meadow. You got roadworks there, 2 minutes off delays there at the moment. Rest of Maidstone is looking clear. Right, local trains from Sheerness on sea to Sittingbourne. Next train is the 9:17 service from Platform 1. It's calling at Queenborough, Kemsley, gets you to Sittingbourne at 9:35. If you missed that one or you want a later service, you've got the 9:47 to all stations, then from 10 o'clock, one every hour. 47 minutes past the hour from Platform 1 to all stations will get you to Sittingbourne at 6 minutes past the following hour. And that's it. That's all I've got on my screens at the moment. But if you know something we're not reporting, please get in contact and let me know on 01795 665 898. 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

the call in there, and wherever you will go from the year 2000, right here at Shabby FM 92.2. Right, let's have a look at our Who Knew section of the show. So it says, a new study says we're all pushing harder than ever for a four-day week on full pay, with many of us wanting to down tools every Friday for a long weekend. A recruitment site says searches for jobs offering summer hours benefits have quadrupled in the past 6 months. It's all part of a growing trend of workers wanting shorter weeks, cooler workplaces, and a bit more balance. So there you go. Who wants Fridays off? I don't know. Yeah, it'd be good, wouldn't it? Never going to happen, though. Bearer of bad news, I'm afraid. We have, on average, 10 things on our to-do list, according to a new study. Most of us never actually finish them. 6 in 10 of us admit their list is never fully ticked off, and 85% of us say the sheer number of jobs feels overwhelming. On top of that, many of us say many of us have around 10 unfinished tasks hanging over us at any one time. The jobs ranging from sorting paperwork and returning things we don't want, to fixing little household problems and booking appointments we keep putting off. So there you go. 10 things, eh? I've got probably about 55 things. Looking at some facts of the day here, it says now and then, or then and now. For example, Blockbuster Video. Now, Netflix streaming up to 260 million subscribers worldwide. That's a lot. Then, do you remember dial-up internet, screeching noise for a connection? Yeah, and now it's all fiber broadband delivering gigabit speeds instantly. And I'll give you one last one. Then, sending postcards from holiday. Do you remember that set? Whenever you went on holiday, sending a postcard. Normally, if you send it from overseas, usually you'd get home before the actual postcard, because back then, not very quick. But now, you can send live location updates and photos instantly. There you go. That's what happens in so many years. Right, let's have a look. Facts of the day then. August the 6th observes Fresh Breath Day and Wiggle Your Toes Day. I don't know who makes it up, but someone does. And we've reached 218th day of the year. There's 147 days remaining of this year. There you go. Right, let's get back to the music then. As I said, going back to the quiz, the answer, as I said, was Kathy Dennis. She co-wrote all three songs. And she was very popular in the 90s with a lot of songs out. So I'm going to play one of those, Touch Me All Night Long, from 1991.

Phil Dennis there from 1991. Touch me all night long. Yes, if only. Let's have a look. What's coming up today here on Sheppy FM. Right after me, you've got Adam and Bernie with the mid-morning show. They'll take you through until 1 o'clock this afternoon. 1 till 4 this afternoon, you've got William with the Afternoon Plus show. Drive Time 4 till 7 with Amanda. Then you've got Soul and Funk from 7 till 10 with Elaine and Andy. And then finishing things off this evening, Airplay Top 40 Rewind with Spencer James. Then we're back tomorrow live from 7 a.m. with the Get Up and Go breakfast show with myself. Still to come on the show, got more great music on the way in just over 10 minutes time. Traffic and Travel, we'll have a look for you last time and see what's happening out there on the roads, on the rails. Right now though, let's get some more great music on. I've got Texas with Inner Smile, Ariana Grande with Petal, which is brand new, which is trying to get to the number one spot. Will it? You never know. As I said, as always, find out with Trevor on Sunday. Also coming up, Girls Aloud with Something Kind of Ooh and loads more.

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Right, coming up in a couple of minutes time, Traffic and Travel, the last one on today's Get Up and Go breakfast show. Before that, let's have Girls Aloud and Something Kind of Ooh.

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2: Okay, so 9.30, let's have a look and see what's happening out there on the roads, on the rails for the last time on today's Get Up and Go breakfast show. Looking across the island, all quiet on the island at the moment, so nothing to tell you about at the moment. Over onto the mainland this morning, A249, the Sheppey crossing in both directions, no problems there. No problems on the King's Ferry Bridge. Over in Wade, you got a road closure on from Sheppey Way down to School Lane on Ferry Road. It says it's closed in both directions, so if you're heading that way, do allow yourself extra time to go around that. Right, looking over into Sittingbourne, right, London Road, you've got those roadworks in both directions at the junction of Rock Road, not causing any problems at the moment. A249 going down to the Stockbury flyover, all approaches there, including the M2 in both directions, looking okay. A249 Detling Hill, that's clear right the way down to the M20 roundabout. M20 itself in both directions looking okay. Don't forget though, junction 8 coastbound, you got Operation Brock in both directions, it says here, until the 25th of August. Right, A249 from the M20 roundabout down to Maidstone looking okay. All I've got in Maidstone at the moment is Fairmeadow. Heading into town, you got about 5 minutes of delays due to those roadworks ongoing there at the moment. Rest of Maidstone is looking clear. Right, looking at your local trains from Sheerness on Sea to Sittingbourne. Next train is the 9:47 service from Platform 1. It's calling at all stations. Queenborough, Swale, Kemsley gets you to Sittingbourne at 6 minutes past 10. If you miss that one or you want a later service from 10 o'clock, they're running one every hour. 47 minutes past the hour from Platform 1 to all stations will get you to Sittingbourne at 6 minutes past the following hour. And that's it. That's all I've got on my screens at the moment. But if you know something we're not reporting, please get in contact and let me know on 01795 665 898. 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Please remember, only if it's safe and legal to do so. And that is it, you're up to date. Your next update will be at 11 with your weather, with Adam and Bernie on your mid-morning show. And your next scheduled traffic and travel will be at 4 p.m. this afternoon on Drive Time with Amanda. And with that, you know, up to date.
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Dua Lipa there and Houdini from 2023 right here at Sheppey FM 92.2. Right, let's cram some more music in before I have to make way for Adam and Bernie for the mid-morning show. Right, Fairground Attraction with Perfect number one from 1988. Lady Gaga with Alejandro from 2010. And then we'll be back to say goodbye and hand you over to the two boys.

Lady Gaga there, and Alejandro from 2010, right here, Sheppy FM 92.2. Well, that's it for me. I'm out of here, making way for Adam and Bernie for your mid-morning show. They'll take you through until 1 o'clock this morning. They'll also be on TikTok and all that. Right, I will be back tomorrow from 7 a.m. with the Get Up and Go Breakfast Show. Hope you can join me for that one. Until then, take care of yourselves. Thank you for listening, and thank you to all those who got in touch with today's quiz. And don't forget, as I said, I'm back tomorrow. Gonna leave a couple of songs while Adam and Bernie get themselves ready. I've got Culture Beat with Anything from 1994. Walk the Moon, Sharp and Dance. Beautiful South. With a little more time, yeah. And if we've got time, Ella Langley and Choosing Texas. And once again, that's it from me. I'll see you tomorrow. Take care of yourselves, whatever you're up to today.

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2: 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Community news time. Clean up and create. 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The tide brings back what we throw away and our rubbish becomes their home. 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
3: And one happening on Sunday the 30th of August, the Rotary Summer Spectacular at Barton's Point Coastal Park, Sheerness, ME12-2BE. 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
0: 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I'm Benny Macken.
1: And I'm Adam Mill.
0: Many thanks to Wayne Goodwill. Back tomorrow at 7 o'clock for the Friday edition of the Get Up and Go Breakfast Show. We are with you till 1 o'clock today.
1: Yeah, it's my monthly show. I think the first one we've done since June together.
0: Is that all? Yeah, feels like last Christmas we done it together. But yeah, hopefully we go for a bit of a run. Not literally. of shows, you know, doing them together every month.
1: Yeah, me and you run in there.
0: No. You wouldn't be able to keep up. Yeah. Anyway, all these features coming. This includes the bus news for Zoo News.
1: The gardening news.
0: Yep. Same stuff we've done for the last 11 years. That'll be coming up as well. 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
1: Nah, I decided not to do it today.
0: Oh, we're having a week off, or a month off.
1: Yep.
0: Anyway, we shall start the show with some music, which is always good to do on a radio show. And what we start with today, Adam Mills?
1: Sisters, sisters, I don't feel like dancing.
0: 2006, I want to say.
1: Correct.
0: Yeah, from the album Tarar. Anyway, moving on, and it will be...
1: Then Kygo and Heaven on Your Mind.
0: And then it will be...
1: The 1975, The Sound.
0: Bernie and Adam, through till one on Chevy FM 92.2. Good morning.
1: Morning.

And a fact about that song, 1975, that's a very long album title, I've got it here. I Like It When You Sleep For You Are So Beautiful Yet So Unaware Of It. It was released in 2016, the same year that song was The Sound. Right then, going up then, we have Frankie Goes to Hollywood, Relax, the number one for 1984. Then James, we done Sit Down from 1991. And then the song from the clipboard today is Break Loose, and we're dancing on the red line. As always, I'll tell you a bit about it after we play it.

0: That was Break Loose, and we're dancing on the red line. Break Loose is an original rock band based in Dublin, Ireland. Frontman Alex Murillo, guitarist David O'Grady, and Tico Pellegrino, bassist Ian something like that, Madden, and drummer Johnny Cristi are five lads aiming to achieve the rock and roll dream, one of touring and tearing up the world's most iconic venues. Led and formed by reckless Venezuelan poet and frontman Alex Murillo, they've gigged extensively throughout Dublin, establishing themselves as a notable force on the local rock scene. "We want to be legendary," Alex says. "We want to be one of the greatest rock bands in the world, up there with our idols, The Doors, The Cults, Aerosmith, Alice in Chains, and Guns N' Roses. Headlining arenas, performing to the crowds, and experience it all. We won't stop until we get there." That was a song from the clipboard. Bernie Macklin, do you still do it?
1: I do. Tim Bell at the moment, he's like off. Featured artist, so
0: yeah, he just likes to play them ones.
1: Oh, right, yeah.
0: Right then, coming up now, we will go and hear from our sponsors, and then our 60 song, the only one for this hour, Beach Boys and Good Vibrations, a number one for 1966, and then Kaiser Chiefs, Na Na Na Na Na, from 2003. It is 10:32.
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0: Kaiser Chiefs and for not 2003, it's 2005.
1: Oh.
0: Yeah, I can't.
1: Gotta be exact.
0: Well, I thought it was 2 years before that.
1: Ah, no.
0: I think I need new TV screens anyway. And Luke Coombs on the way next. Sleepless in a Hotel Room, today's country song. Then Neo, We're Gonna Dance Right Now. Then George Ezra, It's the Green, Green Grass. It's definitely not green out there.
1: No.
0: It's all brown and yellow at the moment.
1: Like Weetabix.
0: Yeah, can we have some rain, please?

0: day.
1: On 2022, George Ezra and Green Grass. It is 10 to 11, Sheppey FM 92.2. Bernie and Adam through until 1. Coming up then, Madonna and Dear Jesse from 1989. And to take us to the weather and tide times, and Deep Blue Something and Breakfast at Tiffany's, a number one for 1996. Don't forget the coffee break on the way after 11.

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1: 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This year alone, an estimated £4.9 million will be wasted on unused medicines, which could be reinvested into improving your NHS services. So don't be afraid to check their medication. 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
2: Taking a look then at the weather then at 11am today, remaining largely dry with a chance of an isolated coastal shower, we can only hope. Spells of sunshine, although the sunshine may rather be hazy at times. Temperatures around average for the time of year, maximum temperature today of 23 degrees Celsius. Tonight a dry and settled evening, cloudy for the most with winds becoming light and variable, though remaining breezy along the coast, minimum temperature of 12 degrees Celsius. The sun will set this evening at 8:37 p.m. and rise for Friday at 5:30 a.m. The UV today is medium and pollen is medium as well. The tide time for Sheerness, low tide is at 11:57 a.m. at 1.3 meters and high tide is at 6:21 p.m. at 5.3 meters. That is all the weather and tide times for now. William Wallace will have more at 1.
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7: 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Bernie Adam Fruit Till 1, of course. Adam Mills picking the four songs this week, starting off with...
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7: It is, if you want to rock and roll in brackets. Not that it's got brackets, I can't see, I'm not looking as usual. 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
11: It's been 84 years and I can still smell the fresh paint. 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
1: I love you, Jack.
0: 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Do you understand me?
1: I'm so cold.
0: You're gonna die an old lady, warm in her bed. Not here. Not this night.

0: 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It brought me to you. And I'm thankful for that, Rose.
1: You must do me this honor.
0: You must promise me that you'll survive.
2: I will never let go, Jack.

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I got my new brain in and I was feeling great. I went right back to Nashville with no headache, but something strange happened when I walked in the bank one day.

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Now, the other night, Roy Acuff called me. He said, "John, I'd like for you to do the Opry." So I went out on the stage, but I couldn't sing. I got into half a verse of I Walked the Line, and something snapped in this head of mine. I yelled, "Stick 'em up! Give me your money, your watches, and rings." Well, I called New York and talked to that brain quack. I said, "Doc, I've got to have my old brain back." He said, "I'm sorry there, Mr. Cash, but I can't do that." He said, "I put your brain in a chicken last Monday. He's singing your songs and making lots of money. And I got him signed to a 10-year recording contract." Now, friends, if you see me walking down the street, remember what you see ain't necessarily me. And if I try to hold you up, don't pay me no mind. When you got 10 bucks that you can blow, you ought to catch that Johnny Chicken show. He's doing fairs and concert dates all up and down the line. I said, "Stick 'em up, everybody, I'm robbing this place. Drop all of your money in my guitar case. Don't nobody move and don't nobody reach for that door." A lady said, "Why, you're Johnny Cash." I said, "No, ma'am, I'm the Manhattan Flash, and I am the best bank robber in New York." Tax on money you steal. You ought to catch that Johnny Chicken show.

0: AC/DC. It's a long way to the top if you want to rock and roll. That is from 1976, that song. That concludes our non-coffee break song and a coffee break. Brandon, we'll have another one same time, same place next Thursday.
1: Of course, certainly will.
0: The coffee break is on Monday to Friday at 11 a.m. and the afternoon tea break at 3. Right then, it's time for my final part of the show for me and Bernie Swap over Tame Impala and Dracula for last year. Jax Jones for Mabel and Rich the Kid and Ring Ring for 2018. And Nathan Evans and St. Phoenix and Happy Place, then Bernie's part of the show, 20 past 11.

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0: Oh, it's a bit of glam rock for your Thursday morning from T-Rex, 20th Century Boys, Shabby FM 92.2, Bernie and Adam through till 1 o'clock. It was weird saying it. 11.39, yeah. A couple of jingles for you. Then a lady celebrating her birthday. I don't think she's no longer with us, but Joyce Sims, Coming to My Life. I think it was a one in wonder from 1987. Bit of soul, of course, The Soul Show, and amongst other genres, with Elaine and... what's his name? I forgot. I did look it up, but I've just forgotten. MCAG. Andy, that's the one. Come to me eventually. They're on from 7 o'clock tonight.
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6: No child should ever feel like they're worth nothing. It hurts even worse if these words come from people that they love unconditionally.
7: Suicide is the third leading cause of death in young people aged 15 to 29. Whether it's from abuse, use of alcohol, or online, it stops with one question.
6: Hey, are you okay?
8: 4.1% of 10 to 14-year-olds and 5.3% of 15 to 19-year-olds experience an anxiety disorder, whilst 1.3% of 10 to 14-year-olds and 3.4% of 5 to 19-year-olds experience depression at least once in their lifetime.

0: Oh, yes, Billy Bob and Tammy. He said, can you play a Nolan song? I didn't quite know what one to play. Well, we can go for the obvious because we're not boring.
1: Yeah.
0: We can be boring. But so we thought we'd go for the Mega Mix. Now, we've Shazammed other music. I don't know if there's any, but we have to say it just to be good. Other identifying apps are available. We definitely heard Attention to Me. I'm in the mood for dancing. Going to pull myself together. Who's going to rock with you? There's one that he didn't pick up. So it's either Sexy Music or Don't Make Waves. I couldn't tell you what one. Maybe have a look if you're a Big Nose fan. I'm sure you know. So hope you enjoyed that. Rightio, this is 11:47.

0: be like the Mega Mix show, because we had the Titanic Mega. I think we should play the Grease Mega Mix between now and 1 o'clock,
1: yeah, so
0: we'll get that on. Radio time for the bus news. Adam Mills has his recordings.
1: From last Thursday, after I'd done the breakfast show, I went and got my hair cut, and then I walked along Millennium Way and waited till the 10:56, 3:35 to go home, and the 10:25 was YJ14BBF, which is actually our bus home to today.
0: It is, yeah.
1: She went past, she sounds hilarious, so you know me, I had to record it, so here she is. And off she goes on the 334.
0: Says what she's taking off in her little helicopter. Any more of you, or are you not going to bother?
1: No, we've done that one.
0: Okie dokie. Yep. Is that pretty quiet in the bus? Obviously, it's a weird time, isn't it? Because there's many companies taking over routes. You've got
1: loads of changes at the moment.
0: Yeah, YMS, they took over the 36 Herne Bay to Margate on Saturday. Actually, trekking on the first day, which is a bit of a shock these days. But there
1: they
0: you
1: don't
0: go.
1: Usually.
0: No, 414 took over from Arriva. That's between South Gorringe around the area, Dartford, Gravesend, Kent County. Now running that one, or county, I should say. No, yeah, it is country.
1: Yeah,
0: give me county and country mixed up. That is that. Top of my head, Region 11. We didn't track first go. I like to think I made bus times track it. That's just my little blow me trumpet moment. But there you go, on Wednesday, that tracked. That is that. That one's from Canterbury to Westwood, four times a day. Of course, September, there are many changes from companies taking over routes and swapping them over. We'll let you know. We won't give you a full list because we'll be here till next Tuesday, but we'll let you know some of them nearer at a time. Of course, the squad is us the one. You've probably realised that, and timetable changes may be a little bit different. Rightio, Joyce Sims obviously requests take priority, so she was chucked down the list, but she's back up the top now.

0: Teddy Lockerchie.
1: Yeah.
0: That's Fat Man Scoop. I'm sort of thinking it was Faith Evans on the Faith Hills of Country. See, I always get them two mixed up. Faith Evans and the song called Be Faithful, clean version. You know, I like to tell you every little bit of detail. And celebrating his birthday, I don't think he's any longer with us. And you heard Joyce Sims, funny enough, no longer with us, like the Dead program. Coming to my life, Chevy FM 92.2, 11:56, Bernie M. Fruit 2-1. It's time for the Guess the Birthday feature. I'll give you three clues. Someone's celebrating their birthday today. Your job to guess whose birthday it is. Haven't put the song on the system yet, because obviously that would give the game away for Adam Mills. So he's playing with you as well, listeners.
1: Yeah, I haven't got a clue yet.
0: So, she was Ginger Spice in The Spice Girls. Married to Christian Horner, he was a British executive.
1: I know now, it's in front of me.
0: All right. You're meant to look. Don't tell anyone.
1: No, I won't tell listeners.
0: British executive and former racing car driver, and she was born Geraldine Estelle Halliworth. So there you go. Do get in touch via the usual ways, and well, let us know who you think is. We'll give you a mention just after midday. Got just over a minute till the community news comes in, of course, at midday. What else is to come? We've got Bernie's birthdays, as I mentioned, the gardening news. Yes, I've done it for the new month, don't worry, listeners. The zoo news as well. I think that's about it in terms of the features. We've got music to come from Hat or Belt, Everything's Changing. He is a local talent from Canterbury, I believe. Mick Terry, music man, as I call him. Put it on the system, well, it was from last year, this song, but put it on the system, I think, at the weekend when he does his program. And as promised, it's a bit of a Megamix theme on the show today. So John Travolta and Olivia Newton-John, the Grease Megamix. Basically all the songs together. That's well, the Megamix, in case you're wondering, all put together. That's coming up, I don't know when we play it. Whenever we've got time is the simple answer. Take you through the schedule quickly. I better get out just so I can... I know there's a board behind me, but I can't be bothered to turn around. So we're here through till 1 o'clock, the afternoon plus show. Does it help with Facebook's home? So that's not that. He's opening it up. Listeners,
1: I wasn't always open on Instagram.
0: I wasn't even talking to the microphone, and that always helps as well. William Wallace, with your afternoon plus show from 1 o'clock till 4 today.
1: Then 4 till 7, it's drive time for Amanda Cooper.
0: And Lady P. Elaine Price will be here with the along with MCAG Soul, Funk, and more.
1: And then 10 p.m. till midnight, Airplay Rewind with Spencer James. Then 12 a.m. through till 7 a.m. Sheffield FM through the night, when Wayne Caldwell will be here to start your Friday morning.
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1: Children's Fun Day, fun, games, laughter and memories. 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
0: And one from me, the Rotary Club of Minster-on-Sea. They've got their Rotary Summer Spectacular. I think you heard it on the advertisements early on. This is at Barton's Point, Ghost of Berkshire, in SME12-2B, Sunday the 30th of August 2026. Couple of weeks' time, 12 p.m. till 6 p.m. It's funfair rides, tombola, live music, food and refreshments, including ice cream, sweets, my tummy's already rumbling, pop-up bar, craft stalls, pony rides, dog show, water activities, show and displays, crazy old wrestling show, and much more. That is to come thanks to our sponsors, many of them of course, including us here at Sheppy FM 92.2 Wards. I think they're a housing company amongst others. That is that free entry, everybody welcome. Better say that part, it's got it in big capital letters. That's your community news. William Wallace will do more at 2 o'clock. Let's start the final of this show in just a second.
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1: Asperger, when?
0: Oh yes, here we go, the third and the final hour of the mid-morning show, 6th of August 2026, Birmingham Fruit Till 1. 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
1: 079-3822-1617, 079-3822-1617. 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
0: At Sheppy FM, not on TikTok today. Apparently does it every now and again, so that's news to me. I assume you do it every single show.
1: Friday driving breakfast show to do, if in the daytime, I don't seem to have much.
0: If you remember, that's what he was trying to say, listeners. Yeah, but
1: and if it's working, because the battery keeps dying.
0: Oh, right. Yeah. Get a new one. Righty-o, here's the Muppets, Minimina, of course.
7: Minimina.

0: Oh yes, my chico Latino, or I've just looked the translation up, my Latin boy. So there you go. It's Jelly Halli- Jerry, not Jerry.
1: Jelly?
0: No, not Jelly.
1: Who's
0: Jerry
1: Jelly?
0: Halliwell. Think of Tom and Jerry, Bernie. So yeah, that was the person celebrating their birthday today. And speaking of birthday, let's do Bernie's birthday, shall we? Here we go. I found this one quite funny yesterday. Matthew Nosey Parker, Archbishop of Canterbury in the 1500s. Edith Roosevelt, she was the first US lady and wife of Teddy Roosevelt. Of course, he invented the teddy bear, if I remember rightly, many, many years ago now in the 1800s. Alexandra Fleming, Scottish bacteriologist, discovered penicillin. Hello to you if you're in hospital, hopefully not, but if you are, then I'm sure you're having some of it. I know a lot of people allergic to it, aren't they? Andy Warhol, 1987, even American pop artist, famous for his paintings and whatever. Barbara Windsor, sadly no longer with us, British actress and dame. She was a dame at Carry On Films and obviously Get Out My Pub, she was famous for saying in EastEnders. Joyce Sims, who played her earlier, Coming To My Life, born in Rochester, that's New York, not Kent one, died in 2022. And Jerry Horner, used to be called Jerry Halliwell, got married, obviously changed the name, 53 today. British pop singer Ginger in the Spice Girls, they had a different name, didn't they, born in Watford, England. Jerry McCoy, American alternative hip-hop artist with Jim Clark. He's had a few hits, didn't they? Cupid Chokehold,

0: Oliver Gershwin, born in Ipoh, which is in Malaysia. M. Night Shyamalan, 56, American filmmaker. He made, don't know if it's a man or woman, they made, shall we say, The Sixth Sense, Unbreakable, The Happening, born in May in India. Melissa George, 50, Australian, actually in Home and Night. I think it's on Five Action, isn't it, these days? Or Five,
1: yeah, streaming still service. Around, yeah.
0: Yeah, it's still going, been on many, many years. And also in Paradise Lost and Grey's Anatomy. Robin van Persie, oh, Dutch football. I was going to say, what team does he play for, but it kind of gave it away, didn't it? Football coach and former player with, done his job for him. This website has today for Adam Mills. Netherlands, Arsenal, Manchester United, born in Rotterdam, could be anywhere, wherever you were born. Netherlands, obviously a song from the beautiful South. And Fern McCann, she had a reality program, used to watch it, first time mum, I think it was called, didn't do it anymore. 36, model, television personality and presenter with Towie, The Only Way Is Essex, born in Brentwood in Essex. Do you still do the I newspaper ones, Adam Mills?
1: Yeah, I've got
0: some here. Okie dokie, anything we haven't said?
1: Yeah, I'm Sylvia Johnson, 80, a lady golfer. You done Michelle Yeo, whatever her name is.
0: I did.
1: James Dedding, poet writer, 61. Steve Easterbrook, business secretary, 60. And Regina Carter, jazz violinist, 60.
0: Get your violins out, everybody. Yeah. And here's, as I say, this is a local talent artist from Canterbury. Hat or belt, real name Keith, don't know his second name. Everything's changing, that's what the song's called.

0: yes, time for the gardening news. Part of the show, we tell you what's going on in the gardener's world. Adam Mills can start with the title, which is that nice long one for you.
1: The sultry late summer one.
0: Yeah.
1: August is usually one of the hottest months of the year, making watering essential. Try to use grey water.
0: What? Why? It's recyclable water. I did have to Google that. Yeah.
1: You thought so, me? What do you mean? Wherever possible, especially as water butts may be.

0: Running low. If it has been a dry summer, well, just which a bit. It has, August is traditionally holiday time, so you might need to enlist the help of friends and family to look after the garden while you are away. When you are at home, take the time to prune wisteria and summer flowering shrubs such as lavender once they've finished flowering.
1: Number 1 and 8, funny enough, prune wisteria, if I can say it. Wisteria. He's gone past what I was reading, but there
0: ain't
1: we go.
0: Nothing else in there, is it? Oh, you're reading that.
1: Yeah, do you mind, Adam Mills? Naughty boy. Prune wisteria. Yeah, slap on the wrist and one. Wisteria needs regular pruning to keep the growth and size under control, but it will also improve flowering display, although it seems complicated. Wisteria pruning is quite easy if you follow our guide. We're not following guide because I don't think we've got any. Of course, the National Collection of Wisteria, I believe, is at Chris Lane's in Newington. Just a little fact for you. And finally, number 8 for this week. Nice short one for you.
0: Lift and pot up rooted strawberry runners.
1: Oh. Into blackberries at the moment. They seem to be very early this year. They're only about September they get ripe. Don't eat the ones red, of course, listeners. A little silly fact for
0: you. No, you'd eat a bad tummy.
1: Yeah, you don't want that, do you? So black, hence why it's called a blackberry. It's not called a red berry, is it? Rightio, shall we do the last mega mix of the show? Why not? Is Grease.
2: Why, this car is automatic, systematic, hydromatic. Why, it's Greased Lightning.

0: we live in Kent, Adam Mills. Yeah. Working out what way a bus is going to go when a road shut in a couple of weeks' time. But there you go.
1: Fair, they don't go that way a lot on that version, no.
0: Anyway, well, the Bluebell is not shut very often. No. Anyway, time for the Zoo News.
2: Bernie Ned and Zoo News.
0: And like it jumped in and made King and Roy even louder. Anyway, Folly Farm, Adventure Park and Zoo, with great sadness, we share the news that our beloved Brazilian Lowland Tapir Summoner has passed peacefully away. Summoner was part of the zoo's family for almost two decades, 20 years or so, quietly winning the hearts and visitors' keepers alike, with her gentle nature, curious personality and a love of a good scratch, like all Brazilian tapirs do. She was calm, intelligent and played an important role in ambassador for one of the South American's most fascinating and elusive mammals. Summer passed away naturally on her own basis without any illnesses and peacefully at a grand old age of 28 with her dedicated keepers and veterinary teams by her side. That will do for that.
1: Moving on next to Sue Miami. It is with great sadness that Sue Miami announces the passing of our female Malayan tapir, Tengi. For the past 6 months, Tengi, Sue Miami's 9-year-old Malayan tapir, had been experiencing gradual weight loss accompanied by a waxing and... appetite. Not that I say that, case said wrong for you. Despite an extensive range of treatments and diagnostic efforts, results continue to indicate chronic abnormalities that were not resolved.
0: You're thinking of laboratory, it's spelled the same, but it looks different if
1: definitely
0: you see
1: the toilet.
0: No.
1: Moving on next to Milwaukee County Zoo.
0: Used to watch the webcam during the show. Might have to put me in my diary and watch it later if I remember, hence why I'm putting in my diary. I've got a terrible memory these days. It is with heavy hearts that we announced that Zebra Foal Mistaria, something like that, was humanly euthanized on Monday. This would have been whatever the nearest Monday was to the 16th of June, after she sustained a severe leg injury whilst shifting, be careful I say, to the outdoor zebra yard during her normal morning routine. The veterinary teams consulted with large animal veterinarians and veterinary surgeons, but it was concluded that Mysterious injury was not fixable with surgery due to complexity and severity. The animal care and veterinary teams they decided to put two and two together. The human decision was made for her to be put to sleep, basically.
1: And finally, for today, West Midland Safari Park, it is with great sadness that we share the passing of Strider, one of our beloved giraffe at the age of 23. Born here at West Midland Safari Park in 2002, Strider was more than just the oldest giraffe. He was a true icon of the park and a much-loved member of the giraffe family.
0: That will do for that one. Home of the... I'll never forget on this show when they showed about the new toilets opening.
1: Yeah, there we are.
0: I'll never forget Wisman and Safari. I'm sure that post... Well, you probably... Facebook will probably refresh if you went that far down. That's got to be pre-COVID, I want to say, at least. So, yes, that was a funny moment. Right, we will squeeze in one more song before we go to the adverts at 12:29 and say cheerio pretty much after a couple of songs. Will Young, Switch It On. I think it's got an intro. Radio Mix. Here we go. 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

0: Alex Warren and Fever Dream, couple of adverts, then it will be Alan Price at Simon Smith and his amazing dancing betting. Yes, before you ask, we do know that song.
1: Yeah.
0: And then we'll say cheerio for another week. 12:31.
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1: What now?
0: I don't know. Music. That was a song. Wraps up the end of our show for today. Thank you very much for your company. I've been Bernie John Dangle-Macken.
1: I've been Adam Michael Mills.
0: You're back tomorrow at 4 o'clock in Sheppey Home.
1: For the weekend, the Saturday will be 4 till 7, yeah.
0: No breakfast shows for him for a couple of weeks.
1: I'm on a Monday on my own one, yeah.
0: Not covering this one.
1: My own one, yeah.
0: Yeah, so that is that. We'll leave Rip Peters and Lee, Rod Stewart. A jingle in the middle to break things up. Little Over Nine Stories, no doubt. Joel Coy, got to put a few more in. William Wallace up after 1 o'clock. It's goodbye for me, Benny Macken.
1: Bye-bye for me, Adam Mills.
0: Adam Mills back on the show in a month's time.
1: Yeah, certainly will be.
0: Back on Friday and Monday with his very show. Thanks for your company, and see you next week.
1: Bye-bye.

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0: the weather in just a moment.
1: 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So don't be afraid to check their medication. 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
2: 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Tonight will be calm and dry with largely clear skies for all and just a few areas of isolated patchy cloud at times. Sunny, 17 degrees, 10 miles an hour wind speed, humidity 61%, visibility is excellent, the pressure is 1021 millibars, and that pressure is rising.
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0: 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As always, you can contact here at the studio on 01795 665 8 98. Got a request or a dedication? That's the number to ring. Later on this afternoon, we have the amazing Mr. Nick Wyver.
1: Woodsman, there's a moose, loose, boot this hoose.
0: And he'll probably play saxophone.

And right in front of me at this very moment, I have my book of freaky facts. And the first one is this. The first living creature to orbit the Earth was a dog sent into space by the Russian. All international pilots, no matter where they are, from where they're from, are required to speak English. And in a study by the University of Chicago in 1907, it was found that yellow is the easiest colour to spot. One of my all-time favourite tunes is from Shadi here on Sheppy FM. Time here is 4 minutes past one. 2.2 on Formidable FM.

0: Summer is in full swing and the fun is ramping up. With young drivers eager to explore new places and enjoy the sun, the risk of road casualties increase. Did you know that 1/5 of all casualties will involve a young driver? We strongly encourage you to take all precautions. 1. Check all passengers have their seatbelts on. 2. Avoid alcohol if you are anticipating later driving, as most crashes occur in the late evening after a drink. 3. Adjust speed according to speed limits and traffic conditions. 4. Even if you are a safe driver, others may not be. Stay aware of other drivers' actions and hazards. 5. Do not drive whilst tired. 6. Ensure all potential distractions are eliminated, such as reckless friends or loud music. 3 or more passengers substantially increase your risk of an accident by 182%. With 50% of drivers being involved in a road accident in their first year, we want you to have an incredible summer without fear of accidents. Take the precautions, have a safe summer on our roads.
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0: And we're back in the room. Hello, Nick.
1: Hiya.
0: How are you?
1: I'm fine, thanks. How are
0: you? That was you actually playing on a CD, wasn't it?
1: That was me playing on a CD, yes.
0: And the CD, I've got it here in front of me, it's called Overdue.
1: Yeah.
0: And it's by Nutter's Corner.
1: Yeah, that's me and Liz.
0: And have you been playing together for quite a long time?
1: Yeah, we played in bands before COVID, and then during the lockdown we sort of started up playing as a duo because you couldn't mix, if you remember.
0: Yeah, and I know there used to be a band called Amen Corner.
1: They did.
0: And is this where the inspiration for the name was?
1: Not remotely.
0: No? Yeah, and I see you're playing baritone and soprano.
1: Yeah, just soprano on that track that was just played, yeah. But yeah. About half and half.
0: And that track was called This Was a Long Day.
1: Yeah, because it was.
0: It's, this is the last track, so...
1: Yeah, it was a long day. We recorded the whole album in one day. It's all improvised, and by the end of it, we're a bit flaked out.
0: And I can see from here you got Caffeine, which was nearly six minutes long. The Visit, In the Old Woods, Amblick.
1: Amblick.
0: Amblick.
1: Yeah, it's Estonian for spider.
0: I don't like spider. Shut up.
1: Well, I'm very sorry.
0: The Furnace, Latch, Cauldron, Overdue, Exam.
1: Exam.
0: Exam.
1: Exam. Like exam,
0: like
1: really.
0: When you're in a classroom and
1: yeah, like that.
0: And you've got
1: but spelt funny.
0: Yeah, and this was a long. Yeah, it would have been a long day, wouldn't it?
1: Yeah, it was.
0: And that was recorded at the Furnace Rooms, Kingsdown. Is that West Kingsdown, or just Kingsdown?
1: It's Kingsdown, which is near Doddington.
0: Okay,
1: just across the water.
0: There is a West Kingsdown that's near Brands Hatch.
1: Oh, and there's another Kingsdown near Deal as well. There's Kingsdowns all over the place. But this is the one near Doddington.
0: Yeah, and it was recorded on the 26th of February, only a few days after my birthday.
1: Oh, there's the thing.
0: Mine's on the 19th of February.
1: Is it really?
0: I think yours is in February, isn't it?
1: It is, yes. The second.
0: The Tooth. Yeah. Recorded and mixed. Recording and mixing by Andrew Glenn.
1: Yep.
0: Mastered David Blackman, Hilton Grove Master Ring Limited.
1: Yes.
0: It sounds all very professional.
1: Well, we thought we'd do it properly for a change.
0: Yeah.
1: I mean, we've been recording stuff round at my place for yonks, but we thought, just for a change, let's see what happens if we try and do it properly. And it was an interesting experience, actually.
0: Yeah.
1: And we ended up with a proper CD at the end of it, in a proper cover and all that stuff.
0: And it does look good. And on the left-hand side, you've got a soprano saxophone,
1: yeah,
0: and a drum on the other side.
1: Yeah.
0: A Nutter's Corner and Overdue. And are these for sale?
1: Yes.
0: How much would they cost?
1: Tenner. All of 10 quid.
0: Well, that's a bargain, isn't it?
1: Oh, absolutely, yes.
0: I mean, it's such a nice case, you know. You could use it for...
1: Putting things in like CDs, yes.
0: Yeah, you could put like a tin of beans on it or something like that.
1: Yeah, use it as a coaster.
0: Or your beer or something like that, yeah. It'd come in very handy.
1: That's probably a good idea.
0: Yeah. Okay, we'll see what tune comes up next, shall we? Let's go with this.

0: 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This is your community news.
1: And one or two things coming up here in the community. One here, it's called Clean Up and Create. 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The tide brings back what we throw away and our rubbish becomes their home. Beach litter pick and creative session. It's going to be Monday the 17th of August at 10 o'clock until 1 o'clock, and that's going to be at Neptune Beach, Sheerness, ME12 2AW. Have you got one there, Nick?
2: I appear to have something for over50sfitness.com. Well, it's your time. Time for you to become a warrior.
1: Yeah.
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1: I'm not old enough.
2: No, neither am I.
1: Yeah.
2: I think I missed it a long time. But anyway, they meet on Mondays from 10 a.m. at Castle Connections, 2 Railway Terrace, Queenborough, ME115AY. And for more information, call 07957120066.
1: That sounds very good. It sounds really interesting. I've got one that can maybe just try and squeeze it. And One Island, One Ride, One Good Cause. Sponsor Luke on his ride around the island in August. Every mile Luke rides helps support Sheppey FM, the voice of our island. Luke is cycling around the Isle of Sheppey. That's 35 miles to raise money for Sheppey FM. I'll tell you more about that later on.
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0: And we're back in the room. Okay, Nick?
1: Yep.
0: That had a bit of a glitch in it, didn't it?
1: It did. The poor man was suffering there.
0: Yeah. I see, normally you have your very small soprano saxophone.
1: I do normally, yeah.
0: And today it looks like you've brought in a piece of your central heating.
1: It's a large piece of my central heating.
0: Yeah, so
1: I had to detach it from the radiators before I came.
0: Yeah. I mean, somebody said to me, like, playing a contrabass is like blowing into your central heating.
1: It's extremely similar, actually, if you've ever tried it.
0: Yeah. Okay, so you've got Barry with you.
1: Yeah.
0: Yeah, Barry Tone. Good old Barry Tone. And are you going to play an improvised piece?
1: Yeah.
0: Okay, ladies and gentlemen, boys and girls, everybody here on the award-winning sound of Sheppey FM 92.2. By the way, the time is 8 minutes past two, and we have live in the studio Nick and Barry. Take it away.

0: Eggo.
1: That was really good. It had a bit of a Ben Webster finish.
2: Ben Webster? Good, dear, oh dear.
1: Well, he used to go...
2: he did, yes.
1: But he used a saxophone, didn't he? He didn't just go...
2: No, he used a saxophone. Yeah. Tenor saxophone, actually.
1: Is that all it cost him?
2: Cheap in those days, it was a long time ago.
1: Yeah, well, yeah. And that piece that you played there had a glissando in it.
2: Did it? Yes, it probably did.
1: Yes, it did.
2: I like glissandos. Or should it be glissandy?
1: I don't know. Yeah. I hope you're going to stick around and play something else for us a bit later.
2: I'll do a bit more if it doesn't drive too many listeners away, yeah.
1: No, they absolutely love it. I have got so many requests. I can't tell you the things that they've requested, but...
2: No, I'm sure you can't.
1: Yeah, but we've got so many requests. In the meantime, let's have a tune from the Rubettes.

0: It's a tune I've not heard for a long, long time, the sound of Foreigner and Jukebox Hero. Okay, Nick, we're back in the room.
1: Hi.
0: It's still glitching a bit, isn't it? I don't know why it's doing that.
1: No, I've no idea. I think the computer's struggling with something. I don't know what.
0: I don't know. It's all witchcraft to me.
1: Yeah.
0: Just yeah, my phone too. Is witchcraft as well. Don't forget, if you'd like to contact us here in the studio, it's 01795 665898. Look forward to your call. Okay, Nick, I'm going to just make your mind a blank.
1: That's easy, yeah.
0: Yeah, okay. And think of a tune that you would really like to hear. Just think about it.
1: Yes, yes. All something's right. coming through.
0: So, is something coming through?
1: Yeah.
0: Yeah, and...
1: Yeah. It's an old one. Well, it would be, considering my advanced age.
0: Well, I didn't like to say that. Not you there with your short trousers on and all that stuff and your long hair. Long hair, indeed.
1: Yeah, damn cheek.
0: Exactly. Hair today, gone tomorrow.
1: Well, it might be.
0: I can remember the advert for... You remember Hair, the musical? And
1: yes.
0: Alex Harvey was in that, and it was advertised in Glasgow, and it just said outside the theatre, Hear, Hair Today.
1: Hear, Hair
0: Today.
1: Oh,
0: no, no, it wasn't. It was
1: a tongue twister.
0: Hear, Hair, Hear.
1: Hear, Hair. It is a tongue twister.
0: Yeah, well, it's Hear, Hair,
1: Hear, Hear.
0: Hear, H-E-R-E.
1: Yeah. Very good.
0: Yeah. Anyway, that was a long time ago. Okay, so you've got a tune in your head.
1: I have.
0: Is it just a sort of an average tune?
1: There's something quite average about it, yes. And I think it's by a band. Well, I'm sure it's
0: Well, that
1: a
0: would
1: band,
0: be a good start,
1: actually,
0: wouldn't it?
1: Yeah. Well, it's not a singer-songwriter thing. It's a band. It's a whole band. And it's
0: What colour would the band be?
1: I think they'd be white.
0: Do you reckon, yeah?
1: They'd be white,
0: okay.
1: Yeah.
0: And?
1: They're Scottish, so they're sort of pasty white. Or
0: yeah, a bit flaky. And you could drop, if you drop something like, I don't know, pieces of eight or pieces of a jigsaw, what would you do?
1: You'd pick them up. You'd pick up all the little bits, all the pieces that you dropped, wouldn't you?
0: How did we do that? Sound of the average white band here on Sheppy FM, 21 minutes past 2. Just me and you.

0: Irish White Band and Let's Go Around Again. So we had Pick Up the Pieces and we had Let's Go Around Again, especially for you, Nick, and how are you?
1: Yeah, I'm still good, thank you very much.
0: Yeah, I think what's happened here is that, you know, your saxophone,
1: yep.
0: It's very big, isn't it?
1: It's very big.
0: And I think it's possibly interfering with all the equipment.
1: It doesn't like the competition.
0: That's what it is. It's just that Barry doesn't like the competition.
1: No, he gets upset.
0: I can tell that. Okay, what are you going to do for us now?
1: I'll do some more honking if that's all right with you.
0: That'd be nice, yep. Please. Ladies and gentlemen, boys and girls, and everybody out there on Sheppey FM land, the time here is 29 minutes to 3, and take it away.

0: Thank you.
1: That was very good.
0: Well, that's very nice of you to say, sir.
1: Yeah. What would you call that one? What was the name of that tune?
0: Mud and Shingle.
1: Mud and Shingles.
0: Shingles.
1: Mud and Shingles.
0: As on the beach here.
1: Absolutely good tune. Yeah. Excellent.
2: Drums, please.
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0: Well, there you go, they turned over 10cc.
1: Wonderful.
0: We had two 10cc's there. That's 20cc's.
1: Yeah.
0: Absolutely. I'll tell you what we sound like. Do you ever watch the programme on telly called The Footage Detectives?
1: No.
0: It's
1: a
0: BBC radio presenter, I've forgotten his name now, and his mate, and they're just called The Footage Detectives. I think we could do that really well.
1: You think so?
0: Absolutely.
1: I get a bit tongue-tied sometimes.
0: Yeah. I was going to say, I do get my mucking words. It doesn't matter. Yeah, okay, so we're back in the room with there's myself, there's Nick, and there's Barry here. There's three of us here.
2: Good old Barry.
0: Barry. And is Barry ready to deliver a tone? A baritone?
1: He's sort of working on it, yeah, but I think he's about ready. If I sort of ask nicely.
0: What do you do, blow into him?
2: Yeah.
0: Nick and Barry, do your thing. Thank you.

0: Thank you very much.
1: I notice you've got a bit of harmonics there as well. It's good how you can put that in on purpose.
2: A bit of harmonic and the vast squeak in the middle.
1: Well, yeah, but I mean, you've got to work at that, haven't
2: that
1: you?
2: Really was deliberate.
1: I can remember you said to me, because we both know about these things, because we're both saxophone players, aren't we?
2: We are.
1: Yes.
2: Yes.
1: Absolutely. And I said to you one time, I said, what do you do if you make a mistake? Say you're playing like a solo, you're improvising, and you play a wrong note.
2: You play it again.
1: Next time round, you play it again louder. That's and look at the audience and go, I meant that. That's jazz.
2: Oh, yes, you can get away with a lot doing that sort of thing.
1: Yeah. So you've taught me a lot.
2: Did I?
1: Yeah.
2: Good Lord, you must be the first.
1: Yeah, the only thing that I wasn't paying attention to when you were teaching me how to make my hair long and curly.
2: No, that seems to have failed.
1: As you can see, it's not really... It's not really...
2: It's not quite achieved that, is it?
1: Really? No, well, that's enough about that, about my hair. Okay, yeah.
2: Sorry?
1: I used to have wavy hair.
2: Wavy?
1: Yeah. Now it's just...
2: I can't find that hard to imagine.
1: No, it's true. But now it's just waved goodbye.
2: Oh!
1: Okay, tune now. I had a request from Jennifer, who wants to hear something from Blondie. Jennifer, this is just for you from the award-winning sound on Sheppey FM on 92.2 on Formidable FM.

0: Well, I've really enjoyed that, Nick and Barry.
1: Yeah, you're welcome. I enjoyed it too.
0: You're welcome anytime, anytime at all.
1: Thank you very much.
0: It just saves me sitting here on my own.
1: Yeah. You know? And you wouldn't want to do that because there's nobody else around there, is there?
0: No, no, it's just me.
1: Yeah. Oh.
0: Just me.
1: Oh, dear.
0: Okay, that's good. And looking forward to having you back. Where are you playing next?
1: Broadstairs on Sunday night at the chapel.
0: Is that the name of a pub or something?
1: It's a sort of pub, yeah. It's a very small venue that's part bookshop, part bar. And they put bands on a lot. And it's the end, I believe, of the Broadstairs Folk Festival.
0: Yeah.
1: We don't play folk, but I mean, what the heck? Doesn't matter.
0: But, yeah.
1: Yeah. No, that's Sunday night. All the way down in Broadstairs. A long old trek from here.
0: Sunday night. Yeah. What time? Maybe I'll get a lift.
1: Seriously.
0: Probably I won't, yeah. I'll probably just go down the Harps. Yeah. Okay, it's great. Thank you.
1: Yeah, you're very welcome.
0: Would you like to say hello to anyone at home?
1: What, who might be listening?
0: Yeah.
1: I can't imagine. Hello, George, if you're listening. George is my wife. I've got to go home now and cook some salad.
0: Yeah, so. That's a good thing to cook, yeah. Perfect choice. All right, great to see you. Hope to see you again very, very soon.
1: Yeah, you will. Cheers.
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3: 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So don't be afraid to check their medication. Encourage them to only order what they need and take any that's not being used back to their local pharmacy for safe disposal. 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
0: And the weather for this evening, tonight will be calm and dry with largely clear skies for all and just a few areas of isolated patchy cloud at times. Sunny day, 17 degrees, 10 miles an hour wind speed, humidity is 6.5%, visibility is excellent, and pressure is 1021 millibars, and that pressure is rising.
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7: 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Thanks for sharing your afternoon break. The kettle may be cooling down, but we've still got loads of great music and local entertainment coming up. So don't go anywhere.

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0: And I have in front of me my book of freaky facts. The Earth spins at 1,000 miles an hour at the equator. Goodness sake, we'd all get dizzy if you knew that. A lump of pure gold the size of a matchbox can be flattened into a sheet of gold the size of a tennis court. That's a freaky fact. Another one here. In 1980, there was a traffic jam in France that was 109 miles long. The Earth flies through space at more than 66,600 miles per hour. Candles burn better when they're frozen. The largest continent is Asia. That's fantastic. And not only that, it's freaky too.
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is just about it from me, Ben Wallace on your wireless. Amanda Cooper, she'll be on very, very soon. Don't forget you can contact Amanda on 01795 665 8 98. Until we do it again in a couple of weeks' time, be cool. I know you are cool, but be very, very cool. Stay safe. And I'll see you in 2 weeks' time. Till then, bye.

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2: And a very good afternoon to you. It's 4 o'clock just gone. Thank you to William Wallace for the afternoon show. I'm Amanda, here with you till 7 o'clock. Right, let's have a look at the roads first of all. Well, the only thing of any significance is the lower road as you leave Eastchurch, near to the Old Hook Road, heading out towards Minster, up to Greyhound Road. Now, there's a queue there, queuing traffic. Not sure what's going on. I know there were traffic lights earlier. Could be that, but it's going to add 6 minutes to your journey. So that is from Old Hook Road out towards Greyhound Road as you leave East Church there. Nothing else of any significance on the roads, but of course if you know something I don't mention and it's safe and legal to do so, then drop me a message. You can do that via the app. It's free to download on iOS and Android. 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Let's turn our attention to the trains then. Well, they're running on time from Platform 1, that's Sheerness, to Sittingbourne service, and the next train out is at 17 minutes past 4 and then 4:47. Next Traffic and Travel will be at 4:30.
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0: 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From late afternoon to early evening, helping to get you home safely.

Jennifer Lopez there, and Shakira before that, setting the summer vibe for us. Now, can anyone tell me when it last rained? I did hear a little pitter-patter, I think a couple of days ago, and I couldn't believe it. I went and had a look, and yes, there was a little bit, but it was about 20 seconds. When did it last rain? It looks like a desert out there, and apparently we're in for our fifth, is it? Sixth heat wave? I've lost count. Anyway, you're listening to Amanda on the Drive Time. If you'd like any requests, get in touch with me. We've got great music coming.

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2: And it's just gone 4:30 on 92.2 Sheppey FM. Well, let's start with the trains this time. The trains are on time from Platform 1, that's from Sheerness, calling at Queenborough, Swale, Kemsley and Sittingbourne. 4:47 is the next train out, then 5:17 after that. Looking at the roads, well, the only thing of significance at the moment is the lower road, which is beginning to struggle a little bit. I do believe it's roadworks that are in place around about the Greyhound Road area. Now, if you're leaving Eastchurch, when you will hit the tailback of the traffic just before the Old Hook Road, and it will add about 8 minutes to your journey. That's coming from Eastchurch out towards Minster. So that's just after the Old Hook, or just before the Old Hook Road, up to Greyhound Road. So check that out before you set off. I should imagine it's only going to get worse as we head towards what counts for a rush hour these days. That's it. The next traffic and travel update will be at 5:00, along with the weather.
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The Bangles there with Walk Like an Egyptian. Go on, did you do it? Did you do the dance around your kitchen or the office or wherever you are? Did you walk like an Egyptian? Right, this is some good news. I don't often get to read something that's good, although, to be fair, we shouldn't be in this position anyway. But people in England needing immediate care for mental health problems will be able to access specialist walk-in hubs close to their home, the government is promising. Ministers have set out plans to create a network of nearly 200 community mental health centres and mental health A&Es by 2029. The aim is to give those experiencing a mental health crisis or significant distress somewhere to go to get help when they need it. And there are plans to open dozens of the hubs in high street locations like banks and libraries because one in five people struggle with mental health and thousands turn up at A&E when they get to crisis point because can't find help anywhere else. So that's a good piece of news. Sad we've got to that stage where we need to do this, but it is good. Let's spin the positive. Right, crack on with the music then before we do the weather and the traffic and travel at 5 o'clock.

Jerry Halliwell, It's Raining Men. Personally, I feel she's being a bit optimistic. And frankly, we could do with the rain more, I think. So anyway, Jerry Halliwell, 2001, and number one for her. Coming up next, we've got Miley Cyrus, and then Calm Down from Rima and Selena Gomez, followed by The Weather.

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2: 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Encourage them to only order what they need and take any that's not being used back to their local pharmacy for safe disposal. 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
3: And it's 1 minute past 5 o'clock, and this is the weather and the tide times for you. Well, the weather tonight will be calm and dry, with largely clear skies for all and a few areas of patchy cloud at times. Tomorrow we'll be staying warm, plenty of sunny spells and a few areas of cloud in the morning. In the afternoon, cloud will bubble up. I like that. Bubble up, becoming cloudier. Plenty of sunshine by the evening. So another dry day, no chance of rain. The outlook for Saturday to Monday, then staying dry and sunny on Saturday, and it will turn very warm again as we head into the weekend. Sunday looks to see sunny spells, highs of about 28 for us on Sheppey. But there will be a chance of a few showers, it says, in the early afternoon. Well, very warm again on Monday, but cloud will move in from the northwest in the morning, staying dry. Sunshine in the afternoon, sometimes hazy. Tides, the next high tide is at 6:21 p.m, so time for a dip in about an hour and 20 minutes or so, if you're so inclined. The traffic at travel next.
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3: And let's start with the trains. They're running on time from Platform 1. 5:17 is the next train out, calling at Queenborough, Swale, Kemsley and Sittingbourne. And then the train after that is at 5:47. On the roads, well, the low road has been struggling a little bit, I think due to roadworks between Greyhound Road and Old Hook Road. Pleased to say that's now starting to clear up a little bit. It will only be queuing traffic from East Church Way out towards Greyhound Road. Queuing traffic of about 4 to 5 minutes on your journey. Now, things are beginning to, not heat up exactly, really, but Keycol Hill in both directions. There are a few stationary queues going on there. 3 minutes to your journey there in both directions, as I say, as you head down and from Keycol Roundabout. The A2 London Road heading into Sittingbourne, that's got a little bit of a jam at the moment due to road work. So that's as you head from the Keycol Roundabout towards Sittingbourne. So as you get to Chalkwell Road there, you'll probably hit that bit of traffic. But other than that, there's not much to report, I'm pleased to say. Of course, if you know different and you're stuck in a jam and it's safe and legal to do so, drop me a text 07938 221 617 or a message on our app, via our app rather, and let me know.
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And talking of heaven, if you are a bit of a stargazer, then listen up. On the night of Wednesday, the 12th of August, that's only next week, there will be a peak in celestial activity, should we call it that? It coincides with a new moon as well. Now, what's going to happen is there will be a solar eclipse at some point in the evening, around about 7 o'clock, I think, a partial eclipse for us, not a full one, such as Spain, Portugal, Iceland and Greenland will experience, but it will occur around about 7 o'clock-ish for us, a 95% partial solar eclipse. And then there'll be a meteor shower. There usually is around that time of the year. But something like 100 meteors an hour will shower across the sky. Perfectly normal. It might be best to find somewhere that has at least light pollution to see that. And if that wasn't enough, there is also going to be a planetary alignment on that day. Now, this might be a little bit harder to spot, and it will occur before dawn. That's the best time to nip out and have a look. Again, better without any light pollution, but there will be an alignment of six planets occurring. Jupiter, Mercury, Mars, Uranus, Saturn and Neptune will form an apparent line. As I say, a bit trickier to see some of this with the naked eye, of course, but you should be able to see Mercury, Mars and Saturn at least, and that's shortly before sunrise. So there you go. How fabulous. What a fantastic day that will be. Right, on with the music then. We got something from Blue next, and then Camila Cabello, a summer tune from her, and Sienna Spiro.

0: You're so annoying.
1: No child should ever feel like they're worth nothing. It hurts even worse if these words come from people that they love unconditionally.
2: 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Whether it's from abuse, use of alcohol, or online, it stops with one question.
1: Hey, are you okay?
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Experience the taste sensation that is the Dining Room Laysdown. Awarded Fine Dining Restaurant of the Year and Best Restaurant in the Southeast 2023. And if you haven't been, I can thoroughly recommend it indeed. So let's turn our attention to water, or rather the lack of it. More than 2.5 million of us can't actually remember the last time we drank a glass of water. And some of us are basically running on tea, coffee, fizzy drinks, etc. Now, you probably maybe don't even know how much water you should be drinking. Well, according to the NHS guideline, it should be up to 8 glasses a day. Now, not rather unhelpfully, this doesn't tell you what size glass, but 8 glasses a day of water, that's on top of whatever else you might be drinking. So there you go, I bet we're not drinking enough. And while we're on the subject of warmth, the heat or whatever, a new study says that we are doing unusual things like sleeping in kitchens, missing work or booking hotel rooms just to get a break from the heat, because basically many of us are trapped in homes that we can't cool down. I'm no different from that either. Our homes are built to keep the heat in, of course, and they're calling for government action, because it's not just the summer that's the problem, of course. Winter bills are sky high too. Now, the research even found, and do spare a thought for these poor people, 90,000 people in the survey were living in communal accommodations with communal heating that they couldn't switch off, even in the middle of summer. Can you imagine how hot that must be? So perhaps we shouldn't moan too much. But anyway, yes, drink more water and sleep in the kitchen. That's my advice.

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2: And it's just gone 5.30 on Thursday the 6th of August. Looking at the trains first of all, then they're running on time from Platform 1. The next train out is at 5.47 and then 6.17. And they'll be stopping at Queenborough, Swale, Kemsley and Sittingbourne. Now the Lower Road, well that's still got problems, but it does appear to be changing as we speak. So you'll hit a queue, if you're coming from East Church towards Scockles Road, you'll hit that queue just on the bend there, taking you up to Greyhound Road, and it goes all the way. Oh, it's just gone off the screen. Well, it goes all the way to Scockles Road. So whatever's wrong, it's literally just updated. I think we're now clear on that part of Lower Road. However, Cowstead Corner, usual sheer way to traffic there. It's slow but moving. That'll add a couple of minutes to your journey. Nothing too horrendous. Off the island then, well, Sittingbourne on the London Road A2 from Chalkwell Road there. That's got traffic roadworks rather, in place. So that's causing a few tailbacks there as you head in towards Sittingbourne. Park Road's got a little bit of traffic there moving. It's queuing traffic. A couple of minutes on your journey there. And Keycole Hill as well, as you come down the hill towards the roundabout. Just a little short patch of queuing traffic. But that is it. So the next traffic and travel update will be at 6 o'clock.
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shapeshifters there. And a very good afternoon to Sarah, who's listening. 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This is as you clear out your bedding and towel cupboards. They must be huge. 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
2: And it's 6 o'clock on Thursday the 6th of August. This is going to be quick because the roads have all cleared up. Even the one where the roadworks are along the London Road with Chalkwell Road there. That's all cleared up, so it usually is this time of the day. Nothing to report on the island, so let's move to the trains. The trains are running on time from Platform 1, Sheerness to Sittingbourne, calling at Queenborough, Swale, Kemsley and Sittingbourne. The next train out is at 6.17. I'm ahead of myself. And then 5 to 7. Next traffic and travel update at 6:30.
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2: And I've got some visitors to the studio. I've got Ethan and Kian and Tracy. Hello, Tracy.
5: Hello.
2: How are you coping? How many weeks in are we? 3 weeks in?
6: Hello.
2: Yes. Hello, Ethan. Just 1 minute.
5: Just about coping.
2: I'm looking at your face. Your hair looks very nice.
5: So I had some time today for my hair.
2: At the hairdressers.
5: Yes.
2: Much needed, I'm sure. And we've got Ethan who wants to speak on the radio. Let me just pull that down for you. Hello, Ethan.
6: Hello.
2: And you were telling me you're going on holiday soon.
6: I'm going to Spain.
2: Spain. Do you know where in Spain?
6: No.
2: Okay. I think
6: My granddad has a house there.
2: Oh, right. Does granddad have a pool in his
6: village? No. But it's close by.
2: Close by. What a pool is. Okay. Because yeah. I think it's very hot in Spain, isn't it?
6: Yeah.
2: Mind you, it's very hot here at the moment, isn't it? And do you know we're in for another heat wave? At the weekend.
5: It's going back up, isn't it?
2: It's going back up, yes, I know. Now, there's something very special happening on August the 12th. Do you know what that is?
6: No.
2: If you go outside on August the 12th, just after, let me think, about 7 o'clock in the evening.
6: The sun will go behind the moon.
2: Yes, that's right. And also, you will see when it is dark, you'll be able to see meteor showers. It always happens this time of the year. And if you get up early on August the 12th, but close your ears, Mummy. If you get up early before the sun comes up, you'll also see 6 planets all in a row. That's amazing, isn't it? Very special day, August the 12th.
6: And a rocket hit the moon.
2: Yes, it did, didn't it? A stray part of a rocket hit the moon.
6: But we don't know where.
2: No. Made a big dent, I should think. Yeah. Okay, you enjoying your summer holidays?
6: Yeah.
2: The fidgets are sticking to the desk in case you're wondering what is going on. Okay, you're enjoying the holidays then. And when do you go back? 1st of September, is it?
5: I think it's the 3rd, isn't it?
2: 3rd, okay. Well, keep listening to your favourite show on 92.2 Sheppey FM, won't you? That's me, in case you needed a hint. You're very excited. Have a lovely holiday in Spain, won't you?
6: Yeah.
2: Okay. Thanks for dropping in, anyway.
6: Bye.
2: Bye. All right, on with the music then. This is the last hour of Drive Time. Santana next, and then DNCE and Chapel Run.

Chapel Roan there and Pink Pony Club, and I'm so pleased that my little friend Ethan and Tracy, of course, popped in to say hello to me. It's lovely when they do that, isn't it? Tell me all about their holiday. I hope they have a lovely time in Spain. Right, okay, showbiz news here, and I've got to say, this this comes with a bit of a warning, really. How on earth did they poll to get these results? They must have gone round all the, I don't know, care homes or something. But James Dean and Audrey Hepburn have been crowned the sexiest famous dead folk. So most young people have probably never even heard of them. The Hollywood icons came top of the historical figures we'd most like to date, while William Shakespeare, actor Charlie Chaplin, and Egyptian Queen Cleopatra were amongst the top 10. Those polled, as I say, who were they? Could choose anyone from anywhere in the world over a time period, any time period, actually. The only condition being that they had to be famous and no longer living. And also, now this is where it gets weird, also making the lost hotties list. Well, Elvis, well, I get that, I suppose. Albert Einstein and even former Prime Minister Maggie Thatcher. Yeah. Okay, they clearly didn't have anybody under the age of 50 in this poll, I would suggest. Anyway, let's have a bit of a go. Throwback to 1987 and La Isla Bonita, number one for Madonna.

And that's No Doubt Just a Girl. We're heading, of course, to the end of the show where Elaine and Andy at 7 o'clock will take over with the Funk and Soul show there. And then it's Airplay Top 40 Replay with Spencer James from 10 till 1 in the morning. But until 7 o'clock, you've got me, Amanda Cooper, on the Drive Time show. We've got a song, the next song rather, before, one more song I should say, before the 6:30 traffic and travel update. So stay tuned. This is called Nelly and it's hot in here, and boy is it. I keep having to turn the aircon on and off, but at least I've got some, so there we go. It's Hot in Here by Nelly.

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2: And it's the last one of the show. It's 6:30, Thursday the 6th of August, last update traffic and travel wise. So on the roads, well, everything's cleared up nicely. I just want to remind you that in Eyewade, the street is closed in both directions. That's from School Lane right up to All Saints Close. Now, if you are going to the barn in Eyewade, you will have to come in from the Sandling Way direction. So up and around into the village that way. But the Woolpack as well, I'm not quite sure what the arrangements are for the Woolpack. That is probably not going to have its car park in operation, so you may need to park elsewhere if you are going to the Woolpack pub. So that's Eyewade, the street closed in both directions, and that's until the 18th of August. Right, let's have a look at the trains. They're running on time from Sheerness to Sittingbourne, calling at Queenborough, Swale and Kemsley and Sittingbourne. 6:55 is the next one out, then at 7:25 after that. That is it for the traffic and travel on the Drive Time Show today.
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Shaboozy there, a bar song. Coming up at 7 o'clock, it's Elaine and Andy with the Soul and Funk Show, so stay tuned to 92.2 Sheppey FM. And Wayne is back from his holidays. He's back for the breakfast show 7 till 10 tomorrow morning. Music coming up next, Tears for Fears and something from Robin S.

0: one of my favourite dance classics ever, Robin S. Show Me Love, and Elaine and I were dancing to that. Yes, Elaine is in the building, but sadly Andy isn't. There's been an incident at Rochester Bridge, but I'll leave you in the safe and capable hands of Elaine. Do drink plenty of water, as we were talking about water earlier. Don't park your car on a grass verge, it's like a tinderbox, and obviously do not light a barbecue. Or drop your cigarette. I can't believe there are people in Elaine, this is incredible. People actually letting off fireworks. What is that about?
1: Gosh.
0: You are? This is crazy, well, isn't it? Anyway, I'll let you go get sorted for your show. And I am going on my holiday, so I'll be back at the end of August. Have a good time, everybody.

0: Summer is in full swing and the fun is ramping up. With young drivers eager to explore new places and enjoy the sun, the risk of road casualties increase. Did you know that 1/5 of all casualties will involve a young driver? We strongly encourage you to take all precautions. 1. Check all passengers have their seatbelts on. 2. Avoid alcohol if you are anticipating later driving, as most crashes occur in the late evening after a drink. 3. Adjust speed according to speed limits and traffic conditions. 4. 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Stay aware of other drivers' actions and hazards. 5. 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Ensure all potential distractions are eliminated, such as reckless friends or loud music. 3 or more passengers substantially increase your risk of an accident by 182%. With 50% of drivers being involved in a road accident in their first year, we want you to have an incredible summer without fear of accidents. Take the precautions, have a safe summer on our roads.
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0: Absolute brilliant show from you there, Amanda. Lovely to see you as well. For the last 3 hours, you've been playing out the Drive Time show. And talking about the Drive Time, yes, I've just had a call in from a young gentleman. And yeah, he's trying to get back from Bluewater, Andy Mack. He's going to tune into the show, and I've given him the information. Yes, it's shut after Junction 1, and it's looking very, very snowed up there till at least 8:30. So if you're coming up the M2, M2, get off at that Gillingham and Grain turn off, because after that it's absolutely gridlocked. So yeah, anyway, for the next 3 hours you are listening to DJ Lady P, and I'm afraid MCAG is in that gridlock. So yes, you will not be hearing him tonight because he's stuck in that traffic, but I'm sure I will make up for it and give you all a great show, hopefully. I do miss my my other half standing next to me, but I'm going to play it out because I know he's tuning in. And yes, so you've got 3 hours of soul, funk and more. So let's get on. It'll be non-stop music tonight unless I get a request or a shout out, or if anyone just wants to phone in to get more update on that traffic, you know the number. It's 01795 665 898. You can text in at 07938 221 617. I wouldn't email tonight because I'd be just on the phone. So yes, if you want to get an update on that traffic, you can give me a call. Anyway, let's get back to the adverts, and then we're going to go straight in to my show.
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Sweet Charles there, 1974, from the album Sweet People from Sweet Charles. Gonna play a 1975 track now. We're gonna just keep it coming up the years. And this one, well, we all know this one. It's Harold Melvin and the Blue Notes. We can sing along to this because I know the words, and I'm sure that if you're listening in, you will know the words too. It's another good tune. Here we go.

there, the sound of Harold Melvin in the Blue Notes, 1975. Well, we've got a mind-blowing decision here, and definitely Heatwave had this in 1978. Oh my goodness me, this is going back. I can remember seeing these in London with my brother Keith back in the day. And I think I've seen them again recently. I think I see that there was only one left of the band, maybe two at the most. But yeah, let's listen to Heatwave, Mind Blowing Decisions.

Yes, heatwave event, mind-blowing decision. I'm just giving you an update on that M2. It's saying now expected delays till 10 to 9. So if you're stuck in that, in this heat, I'm sorry about that. But you have got Sheppey FM 92.2 that you can tune into. And you can make my dream a reality. 1979 this, here we go. I'm bouncing in the studio. GQ band, here we go.

GQ band there, Make My Dreams a Reality. You are listening to DJ Lady P on this lovely Thursday, the 6th of August at 17 minutes past 7. And yeah, I love this track from 1980. This is Wilton Felder featuring Bobby Womack, and it's Inherit the Wind. Well, there is no wind out there at the minute, is there? It's a still evening.

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That's Leprechaun and Lock It Up, 1981. Well, I'm looking now at the traffic and travel. I will update you after this one by Diana Ross. And No One Gets the Prize. You are listening to DJ Lady P on her own solo at this minute in time at 28 minutes to 8 o'clock. This is the remix. So it's a 2003 remix.

now, that's the beautiful voice of Diana Ross. No one gets surprised, the Boss remix. Yes, it's now 19 minutes to 8 o'clock. You are listening to Soul Funk and More with DJ Lady P. And hopefully by 8:30, MCAG will be joining me because he's now found the back roads out of that horrendous traffic jam on the M2. Yes, M2. So, yes. So we're going to 1981 now. I select, as you probably might have realised by now, I come up the years. And this is Dayton and the Sound of Music. 1981.

Yeah, that's Dayton and the Sound of Music. So it's not the Sound of Music that you were all thinking it was. That is a tune back from 1981. Anyway, going to 1982 now. And, you know, I've seen Gwen McRae. And I don't know whether you listening in have seen her, but she is... Her music was just absolutely brilliant. And this one I'm playing out is not one that I normally play out, but I'm playing it out, and it's called Doing It. Good evening, Mitch and Mick. Thank you so much for listening in. And yes, is Joe listening in too? Good evening to you, Joe. And yeah, I'm glad you're enjoying the music.

0: Yeah, the lovely sound there of Gwen McRae and Doing It. Right, we're going to 1983 now. And we've got 10 minutes till we do the community news. And I'm going to play you some Full Force. Alice, I Want You Just For Me.
1: Testing, testing, 1, 2, 1, 2. Testing, 1, 2. In the place to be.
0: I won't sing this, I'll leave it for you to listen to, but it is a good track. That's all I can say.

0: break out if you want to. We just gonna keep going till the lights go out.
1: Click.
0: Baby, you're the greatest.
2: Some SOS band and just the way you like it. 1984, what was we doing in 1984? My goodness, that's going back so long, but I do remember what I was doing. What was you doing? Let me know.

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1: 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And that's 1pm till 2:30. 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

0: I don't know about you, but I've been moving my body. 1986, that was absolutely a brilliant track. And yes, not played out enough. But here on Sheppy FM 92.2, we've got all the tracks and more. Lots more where that came from. I can't fade it out. It's just such a tune.
1: Move your body.
0: Anyway, I'm going to go straight into this 12-inch mix. We're coming to your life from Joy Sims, 1987. I can remember this, you know. I actually was living in Walderslade when this was played. And, clubbing in... I actually started coming to Kent. And I remember clubbing in Medway Towns to this.

Well, what a tune from Joyce Sims, eh? 1987. Well, I'm going to stick with 1987 for a couple of tracks, or maybe three or four tracks, because to me, that was a brilliant year. Good evening to you, Dennis and Sharon Wilson. Yeah, one love to you too. And yeah, I hope you're enjoying the show. If you're listening in, this is Joe Smooth and Promised Land. This is another tune. I'll put a track on of yours later on. So yeah, if you haven't, if any of you listening in haven't already downloaded Nightshade UK's music, you want to check them out, because they are a band to, well, they are, they're just brilliant. So yeah, here we go. Let's listen to Joe Smooth and Promised Land, because yes, we don't know what the future holds. We're only here for today.

0: picking out these tunes and they keep coming. Well, 87 for me was such a good time. It really was. And yeah, Dennis and Sharon, because I'm coming up the years, your track will be played last. Because you, it's the. In fact, I love all your tracks, but I'm playing your latest one out, so I'm afraid it is last on the show today. But they say save the best till last, don't they? Anyway, this one is Raise, 1987 again from the Club Classic and Dance album, and it's Break for Love.
1: For love.
0: Gotta say for love. If Andy was here, he'd be going, love.

0: Well, it's 27 minutes past 8 o'clock and MCAG has just walked into the building.
1: Hello, everybody.
0: Yes, he's just walked in, so that was a long journey back from London.
1: Now, for all those who are still stuck in it, what can I say? I know how you feel.
0: So we'll have a chat with it in a minute, but we're going to go straight in to Luth Vandross and I Really Didn't Mean

0: Drums, please.
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0: Well, yeah, that's S Express and theme from the S Express. That was number one, club classic from 1988. Yeah, so we have next to us now the man himself.
1: Next to us or next to you?
0: Next to me. Next to me. It's been a long night. It's been a long night. It's a long day for you too. And I really appreciate you coming to join me and, and plan.
1: And all the listeners.
0: And all the listeners, yes. Thank you so much. So, 1991. Oh, yes. This was a year. Brothers in Rhythm, such a good feeling, and it was in 1991. We were clubbing, weren't we, Mitch?

0: Yeah, Brothers in Rhythm. Do you remember that one?
1: I certainly do.
0: I do too, yes. I can't even think of what club I was at. I think I was in Rochester at that point in 1991.
1: Oh, I was still in Bristol.
0: You were still in Bristol, yeah. I definitely wasn't in London. Well, I don't know, actually. But, yeah. But anyway, it's a tune wherever you were. And this one, again, 1993. Yes, this is from the best dance album ever. And it's SWV, Right Here. And yes, you're right here now.
1: That's it.
0: And I'm so pleased.

0: Yeah, the lovely sound of SWV there, right here. And yeah, right here at Sheppey FM, it's 16 minutes to 9 o'clock. And we're playing you all the tunes, hopefully, that you love from soul, funk and more. And you are listening now to DJ Lady P and...
1: MCAG?
0: Yes, he's here. And yeah, we're going to... I'm going to call him a night crawler because... He's definitely coming halfway through the night to the radio station. But we're going to push this feeling on, shall we? Yes, let's go. 1992, this one from the Club Classic and Dance album.

0: Well, it's much better not dancing on your own. It's better if you're dancing when you've got company. Because I've been dancing here on my own. And
1: but it stopped you.
0: It doesn't, no, it didn't actually stop me. But it made me worse. Because I had nothing else to do and talk to, so I just danced it. I definitely wouldn't want to do it on my own every week. Because I just love your company.
1: That's the only traffic's holding me up today.
0: Yeah, it certainly was. Anyway, you are the real McCoy. Oh, don't go there. I won't do it, I promise. 1993, this one. And yeah, and this is another good tune. From back in the day, from that Club Classics.
1: Another night.
0: It is. It's another night on Sheppey FM 92.2.

0: This makes you want to sing, doesn't it, eh? Seems to be true.
1: Carry on.
0: It does, though, doesn't it? Literally. Well, I didn't have a telly, really. I just played music.
1: I had a telly.
0: Oh. Yeah, well, I just didn't really watch telly. That's probably why I don't watch television now. Anyway, Real McCoy there. And, we're now 6 minutes to 9 o'clock. I've been playing out for nearly 2 hours. And I've got to play this one. We don't play this enough. And it's 1993 here, Tower of Power.

0: Yeah, we're watching a little bit of police arrests out here. So it all happens in Sheppey FM. Well, I'm so glad you're here. I would have had a panic attack looking out the window then.
1: Anyway, what have we got coming up next?
0: Well, we have got Lenny Williams messing with my mind.
1: Right, let's focus on the music then.
0: Focus on the music and shut the blind. I don't want to see it. Anyway, coming up after is the event break.

Summer is in full swing and the fun is ramping up. With young drivers eager to explore new places and enjoy the sun, the risk of road casualties increase. Did you know that 1/5 of all casualties will involve a young driver? We strongly encourage you to take all precautions. 1. Check all passengers have their seatbelts on. 2. Avoid alcohol if you are anticipating later driving, as most crashes occur in the late evening after a drink. 3. Adjust speed according to speed limits and traffic conditions. 4. Even if you're a safe driver, others may not be. Stay aware of other drivers' actions and hazards. 5. Do not drive whilst tired. 6. Ensure all potential distractions are eliminated, such as reckless friends or loud music. 3 or more passengers substantially increase your risk of an accident by 182%. With 50% of drivers being involved in a road accident in their first year, we want you to have an incredible summer without fear of accidents. Take the precautions, have a safe summer on our roads.

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0: Yeah, incognito there every day. 1995. Well, I've got one more now coming from 1995. And we are a Sheppy FM family.
1: Big family.
0: We are a very big family, and we like to play out to you. And Sister Sledge said that in 1995 as well. Last one from 1995 coming up.
1: I got suckered into that one, didn't I?
0: You did. You should be on the ball, on the ball. But this is a
1: cliche.
0: This is the ring remix from the album Best Dance Album Ever. Well, I dispute that. There's so many good dance albums out there.
1: Just the best dance.
0: But this is the best dance album, yes. Let's go. At 9 minutes past 9, we can just give out another one. Last blast, eh?

0: Yeah, the great sounds there of Sister Sledge, and that was the remix version.
1: Can't go wrong with a bit of Sledge.
0: No, definitely not. Yeah, so we've got a great lineup for you tomorrow. We've got Wayne Caldwell. He always does a fantastic breakfast show, and I've got to say, he helps put my music in the system for me, and I always say thank you very much.
1: Thank you, Wayne.
0: And Babs after that, we've got Martin Cox preparing for the weekend, and then we've got Adam Mills doing the drive time. And tomorrow night, we've got Mrs. Babs doing the kitchen party. I want to listen to that one. It sounds like it's going to be a great show.
1: Kitchen party?
0: Yeah.
1: Interesting.
0: Yeah, it is interesting, yeah. And then we go to Angie Brown, and then finishing off the night with Sadie Caldwell doing the 90s tour. Yes, well, I've been doing a little bit of 90s myself, and this one is 1997 with Ray Parker Jr. and Jack and Jill.

0: Yes, Ray Parker Jr. Always loved that track. 1997.
1: I remember it well, Jack and Jill.
0: I remember Jack and Jill went up the hill, really. Every time I look at that, I think... It only took me about 3 years ago to realise. It's all right. Just saying like you do. Right, okay. 1999. Now we're talking, aren't we? Donnell Jones, and you know what's up.
1: You certainly do.
0: We do. It's because it's winding down now to... coming up to the end of the show very shortly. And yeah, we're going to go into the Airplay. Spencer James, Airplay Top 40. But before that, we've got some good

0: Oh, that's the last of the 90s. We're now hitting the 2000.
1: The noughties.
0: The noughties, yes. Were they naughty? No, they weren't for me. I was a...
1: Sure, for many others it was.
0: Yeah, maybe, but not for me. I just love the music. So this one is from 2000, and it's Coffee Brown, and it's...

0: Yeah, what a tune that is. We don't play that one out enough either, do we?
1: That is a banging tune, that one.
0: It is. Coffee Brown and After Party. Yeah, so I'm going to play out a couple more, then I'm going to let you enjoy the music without me speaking. But if that's possible. But yes, so I'm going to play this one out. Sean Scoffery and Days Like This, because you wouldn't want many more, would you, like this?

0: Jason.
1: But yeah, so we've got Anthony Hamilton, Charlene. That's 2004. Then we've got there Frankie Valli and the Four Seasons, Begging. This is the Peluski edit. Have I said that right?
0: It sounds about right.
1: Yes. But yeah, so we're back in 2 weeks' time.
0: Hopefully I'll be on time. But until then, from me, good night.
1: And yes, I'll be back Wednesday. I'm doing a show on body parts. I'm revisiting a year ago where I did a show on body parts. So, yeah, and we've got...

0: the newly refurbished seaside pub, formerly known as the Beach Bar, are kindly giving away £20 to spend in their bar or restaurant. A new winner is drawn each week on our Saturday Youth Show. All you need to do is contact the studio by texting 07938 221 617 to let them know that you would like to be entered in this week's draw. 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Good luck, everybody.
1: Grow up!
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remember bopping around the dance floor to that in our chosen year. Infernal from Paris to Berlin, number 5 on our singles chart. Over to the albums, and this band made a bit of a return to music scene. The album was Beautiful World, the band was Take That, and this is Shine.

The Kooks and Ular. What happened to the Kooks? there we are, there's a question for you. It was the year that everyone started saying, oh, that's a bit kooky, isn't it, as well. The Kooks, Ular, they, of course, had a big album out. It was called Inside In, Inside Out. Also out this year on the album chart on the Airplay 40 Rewind, James Morrison released Undiscovered, this from it. The pieces don't fit anymore on the Airplay 40 Rewind.

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0: To this day, it is still one of my favourite albums of all time. Snow Patrol, the album was Eyes Open. That was, of course, You're All I Have. What a good tune. It is the Airplay 40 Rewind. It's, well, another year, but what is our chosen year this hour? Facebook.com/Airplay40 if you think you know the answer. Sandy Tom, remember her? She had a one-hit wonder with this. Wish I was a punk rocker.
1: Oh, I wish I was a punk rocker with flowers in my hair.

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Sisters, Sisters, I Don't Feel Like Dancing on the Airplay 40 Rewind. In at number 2 on our chart of our chosen year was the first song ever to go to number 1 based on digital sales alone. 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Niles Barkley and Crazy.

0: Our second biggest single from our chosen year, Gnarls Barkley and Crazy, number two on the Airplay 40 Rewind. What is going to be a number one? Well, let's count down then from 10 to 1 and reveal our chosen year and our chosen year's number one.
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0: So let's count down from 10 and reveal this year's number one song and our chosen year as well on the Airplay 40 Rewind. At 10 was Lily Allen and Smile. Shane Ward, That's My Goal, was at 9. 8 was Ellie Furtado, Manny, to Sexy Back from Justin Timberlake, was at 7. Also, No Tomorrow was at 6. 5, Infernal, from Paris to Berlin. 4 was Sandy Tom, which was a punk rocker. 3 was the Sister Sisters, I Don't Feel Like Dancing. And the number one song from our chosen year this hour, which was 2006... Shakira, Wyclef Jean, and Hips Don't Lie.
1: Number one.
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0: song from our chosen year on the Airplay 40 Rewind this hour, 2006. What will be our next year? You'll find out, of course, on the next Airplay 40 Rewind. Taylor Swift is number one this week with I Knew It, I Knew You. When we said goodbye. Will she make it another week at the top of the chart? Join me on the next Airplay 40 chart to see whether they stay at the top of the countdown or will we have a brand new number one, all right here on Airplay 40.
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0: So hello, welcome along. 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Another hour of songs from a chosen year with a couple of clues as well. We'll play you the top 10 singles and a couple of album tracks from our chosen year. But what is our chosen year this hour? 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

It was a song that brought Bros to the music scene. I Owe You Nothing. It's Airplay 40, it's The Rewind. Hello, Spencer James with you with another big year with some big songs from our chosen year. Thinking of what the year is? Let me know. Facebook.com/Airplay40 is the place to go. The song from a big TV commercial from our chosen year plays in a few most times. See if you can figure out what the TV commercial was, or see if you can remember what the commercial was. This is Womack Womack at 8 and Teardrops.

It was used on a very famous diet drink commercial from our chosen year. Robin Beck, first time, 7 on the Airplay 40 Rewind this hour. But what is our chosen year? Think you know what the answer is. Facebook.com/Airplay40 is the place to go. It was the year that Christmas movie, I'm going to say it, Christmas movie, Die Hard, was released, starring Bruce Willis and Alan Rickman. Still a brilliant film. But what was the year? I think you know what the answer is. Facebook.com/Airplay40 is the place to go. Holly's He Ain't Heavy, He's My Brother, was at 6 in our chart of our year.

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5 on our album chart from our chosen year, Belinda Carlisle, Heaven is a Place on Earth on the Airplay 40 Rewind. So those are the singles to date. We're just going to take a little look at some of the albums, because there was some great albums out in our chosen year as well. In the top 10 albums included Tango in the Night from

I remember listening to this album when it came out, and I was like, oh, I really liked it. And I was only a little kid at the time, but I remember liking it. Popped In, Sold Out was the album. Of course, the band was Wet, Wet, Wet. Sweet Little Mystery, it was one of their biggest singles from their musical history. But what is the year that they released Popped In, Sold Out? How about the year that Tracy Chapman released her self-titled album, and this probably her greatest single of all time, Fast Car? But what was the year that this was released?

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The album was Rattle and Hum. The band, U2, The Single Desire. That was the biggest album from our chosen year. But what is our chosen year on the Airplay 40 Rewind? 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Might give you a little clue on the way after Phil Collins' Groovy Kind of Love.

Airplay 40 with Tiffany. I think we're alone now. The third biggest single from our chosen year. It was the year of the Lockerbie disaster. I remember hearing that on the news when it happened. Goodness me. There we are. That was one of the big news stories from our chosen year. And at number two on the chart from our chosen year, Yaz and the Plastic Population. The Only Way Is Up. It's Airplay 40 Rewind.

0: Yaz and the Plastic Population. The Only Way Is Up, number 2 on the Airplay 40 Rewind this hour. But what is the year this hour? We'll find out on the way in a few seconds' time.
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1: With Spencer James.
0: So let's count down from 10 to reveal this year's number one and also our chosen year on the Airplay 40 Rewind this hour. 10 was Fairground Attraction, perfect. Ross, I Owe You Nothing was at 9. Teardrops, When I Come Back was at 8. Robin Beck, First Time was at 7. 6, He Ain't Heavy, He's My Brother from the Hollies. Belinda Carlisle, Heaven Is a Place on Earth was at 5. 4, Phil Collins, Groovy Kind of Love. Tiffany, I Think We're Alone Now was at 3. 2 was Yaz and the Plastic Population. And The Only Way Is Up. And the number one single from 1988 was Kylie and I Should Be So Lucky.
1: Number one.

0: There we go. Our number one single from our chosen year, 1988. Kylie Minogue. Guys should be so lucky. She's still releasing stuff to this day. There we are. That was our number one song from our chosen year this hour, which was, of course, 1988.
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1: 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It hurts even worse if these words come from people that they love unconditionally.
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I'm not trying to be a supermodel. I'm not trying to get a million follows. I don't need to be the diamond in the room. I'll live that day.